0: Concerns on national issues without cabinet consultation. The motion represents the first major political challenge for Wale, who has been in office for just over 100 days. To sports, All Blacks coach Dave Rennie has not taken long to pinpoint where South Africa improved in yesterday morning's second test at Cape Town. New Zealand lost 33-26 as South Africa roared back into the series, with Rennie conceding they played much better under returning captain Siya Kolisi.
1: They spent a lot of time down our end of the field. You know, got a lot of their high ball stuff back. They were able to slow a bit of our ball down, and so we didn't quite get the sort of continuity that we needed at times.
0: Finally, Auckland-born Jack Cleary has made a stellar NRL debut for the New Zealand Warriors, steering the team to a 46-32 comeback win over the Newcastle Knights at Mount Smart. The 21-year-old halfback and son of former Warriors coach Evan Cleary was thrust into the side following late injuries to key players. Cleary set up three tries to help push the Warriors back to the top of the competition table. Head coach Andrew Webster praised Cleary's toughness and composure under pressure. And that's PMN News. For more Pacific news and sport, go to pmn.co.nz.

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Way through the music so far, we got Imani J as well as Faye Join and Sons of Zion coming on through with I Want More as well. Right here to start us off this morning, we got this afternoon, apologies, we got Coffee with Gifted right here on New Daily.

New FM, the beat of the Pacific, Imani J, Talk is Cheap, Ben Marley on that track. We still got music coming on through from Langa Severe, Maya and Lapi Mariner as well. Now, you know what I'm looking forward to is the weekend, because you know why? I know we've just had it, but we are going to be celebrating our incredible fathers for Father's Day that is coming up this Sunday, the 6th of September. How are you celebrating? I got you sorted. I'll be talking about that coming on through in the next couple of minutes. Right here, it is Corella. We belong right here on New Daily.

UFM, the beat of the Pacific, Sons of Zion, I Want More, coming on through in your music lineup for your lunchtime hour. Been having some fun. A lot less a yapper from me in this hour. More about that good music coming on through. We're having a lot of fun in the text line as well. So don't forget, if you can't text on through 466, definitely message on DMs and we can make sure that we get your request on through. Other than that, we are going back into the music right here. Doing Too Much, Eric on New Daily.

Daily for your lunchtime hour, Lapi Mariner Island Girl. And we are slowly wrapping on up our lunchtime hour, but we're still making our way through. We got some artists like Sun and Water, Swiss and Lewa coming on through in your music lineup. But a shout out to Mele. She said, "Hey Mon, hope you're having a great lunchtime. Please can you play this song for me and my girls?" And you know what? Yes, absolutely I can, because it's an absolute trek. Backstreet Boys, I Want It That Way, right here on New Day.

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3: I'm the magic genie. 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
3: Yes.
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3: How's this then? 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Abracadabra. 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
4: Yes, well done. Very clever, genie.
3: Kara turns wishes into delicious.

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2: Good afternoon on your New Daily Show. It's your girl Mon hanging on out with you for this afternoon. If you're tuning on in, it's officially our final hour together, the 1 p.m. hour. We got Etu as well as Kanan and Fredo in the mix. Plus, also, I did mention that it was Father's Day this weekend, and I was meant to tell you in the lunchtime hour, but I got carried away with the good music. I got you this time around, though. Don't worry, we'll be talking about that coming on through right here, right now, to start us off. It's Ari Lennox, Twin Flame on New Daily.

Dancing the beat of the Pacific on your new daily. Bruno Mars, Chunky, right here. Oh my goodness. And with that, Bruno Mars, the announcement of him coming on to New Zealand with Silk Sonic. Oh my gosh. If you have actually ever gotten a chance to go to a Bruno Mars concert, hands down, one of the best concerts I have actually ever been to. And so I am just manifesting that I'm going to be able to get some tickets. I think we should manifest that all together. But coming on through for Father's Day, speaking of that, it's this weekend, and a perfect gift you can get is all thanks to Evini Pacific, and they have the coolest special that's happening at the moment, and it is the official Torsa Moore jersey is only $100 in store and online. Limited stock, first come, first serve, and you don't want to miss out because the perfect timing with the Rugby League World Cup for 2026 just around the corner. This could be the perfect opportunity to grab your dad something to wear when the Rugby League World Cup kicks off, which is very soon, and it's just around the corner. Right back into the music, we've got Fredo, Leon Thomas. Right here, though, it's Olivia Ford. My Way on you daily.

New FM, the beat of the Pacific, Flow, Don't Break Her Heart, coming on through for your new daily show. It's been so much fun hanging on out with you for a brand new day and start to the working week. Now, if you missed out on it earlier on, I did say Motivate Me Monday, and it's not about your journey. It's not about, you know, trying to get your life back on track in the sense of completing so many things all at once. It's just about momentum, and we are, you know, slowly making our way through getting into that momentum for your Monday, and also remembering what is the one thing that you want to accomplish this week. Also, you can think about it in the sense of what is one habit, one thought, or one small step that you can take for your Motivate Me Monday. But other than that, if you missed out on anything from either show, the team is all back in. Hopefully we have Henry and Sia join us. If not, Sia will definitely take care of you for your afternoon. You can catch on up with wherever you find your podcast, The Morning Shake, Run Back, or The Rush Rewind. Also check us out on socials. But other than that, I hope you have a safe and wonderful rest of your afternoon. We're heading back into the music. I'm going to love and leave you with Erica. We'll see you all tomorrow. Bye.

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0: PM News at 2 PM. Kia ora, I'm Baimaila Leatinu. The General Practice Owners Association is adamant that having more GPs will ease the pressure on overwhelmed emergency departments. It is calling for improving funding to encourage more doctors into the workforce. Association Chair Angus Chambers says greater capacity in general practice could help flu patients avoid hospital emergency departments.
1: It's also about early intervention and managing chronic disease well so that people don't deteriorate so much, so that will keep people out of hospitals.
0: Chambers says face-to-face consultations must be a priority in primary care. A senior advocacy group is demanding clear government policies to support a growing number of older New Zealanders struggling to cover basic living expenses. Over 300,000 seniors rely on superannuation alone for income, with Grey Power warning those in private rentals face severe financial hardship without property assets to buffer rising costs. Grey Power member Gaylene Morris tells Radio New Zealand that some elderly struggle to find a home.
2: I actually do work in the community helping older people, and it's extremely difficult to find them a place. Some stay in the hospital just waiting and waiting to find a place. I hope I'm not going to be in that situation, but it looks like that's the way it's going to be.
0: Child Poverty Action Group spokesman Isaac Gunson says something needs to change as the latest Stats NZ figures show 1 in 3 Pacific kids in New Zealand is living in material hardship. It's released a new manifesto calling on all political parties to get behind a plan to reduce child poverty. Isaac Gunson says whilst low incomes continues to be a challenge for Pacific families, there has been some progress in terms of housing.
3: The incomes for Pacifica families have lagged well behind the national average. And a recent report by the Salvation Army showed that in the time that New Zealand's population has increased 5.5%, the national housing stock has actually increased about 9%. We're starting to get on top of that problem, but now about having the right kind of housing in the right places for the right people.
0: Labour is pledging to spend $21 million a year on Māori-led trades training if elected into government. The party says it would establish a contestable grant-based fund for Māori providers, including marae and iwi trusts, to deliver training. Labour's Māori development spokesperson Willie Jackson said he expected up to 3,000 Māori would benefit from the plan. The program would include a wide variety of trades, he said, from hairdressing to electrical trades and plumbing, and it did not have an age limit. He said while young people would benefit, it would also be for older people who hadn't had their chance. Jackson said Labour had run the program in government, but it had been cut back under the current coalition government. Fiji's Constitutional Review Commission will deliver its final report to President Ratu Nainga Lalambalavu today, following months of nationwide public consultation. The 7-member panel was established to review the country's controversial 2013 constitution, which critics, including the Great Council of Chiefs, have labelled unfair and anti-Indigenous. Prime Minister Sitiveni Rambuka says the review gave ordinary Fijians a direct say in their nation's supreme law. Finally, Fiji Pearls National Women's Netball Team head coach Michelle Parsons says host Tonga and regional rival Samoa will be among the biggest obstacles standing between Fiji and qualification for the Netball World Cup. FBC News says Parsons believes the two teams would be favourites at next month's Oceania qualification tournament in Nuku'alofa. Both are ranked higher than Fiji on world netball ranking, with Tonga at 8th, Samoa at 13th, while Fiji is 16th. Two teams from the Oceania qualifier, which will also include Cook Islands and Papua New Guinea, will qualify for the World Cup in 2027. And that's PMN News at 2 p.m. For more Pacific news and sport, go to pmn.co.nz.

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2: 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It is the beat of the Pacific. Happy Monita, everybody. Hey, Rush co-host. Hey, welcome new listeners, old listeners, all of the listeners, just all of you. Thank you for being here. I'm continuing to ride solo today. It is just me, myself, and I. There's no Henry this afternoon. Ka koko e pe moao. And I'm having a little bit of a giggle to myself, because if you heard it, then you already know my butterfingers have started and have literally just kickstarted the show. But happy Monday. We're back into a brand new week. Last day of August, a brand new month tomorrow. And spring is on its way. And I cannot wait, because I hate the short night times. Not the short night times. Like, I hate the shorter daytime. Daylight. You know what I'm saying, but I hope you've had a good weekend. I had a great weekend, which I'll fill you in a little bit later. Coming up on The Rush Show this afternoon, we're back with your match sports report after 3 p.m. Why it's okay if you feel like you're grieving Dolly Parton and you don't even know her? And do you know your own smell is what we're having a look at 4 p.m. David Dallas, Dan's Rise on Waves, but let's get it started right now. This is Tree with Butterflies and Heebie Jeebies. It is The Rush for your Monday afternoon. Go out there, CR466 is text line, of course, if you want to start checking out your request early.

David Dallas featuring Freddie Gibbs. His name is Freddie Gibbs. It is Caught in a Daze. You're tuning into New FM. Coming up next, you know, a lot of you guys have been pulling sickies over this winter. But let's find out which generation apparently has been the most to be calling in sick lately. This is Dan's with Put It Down. It's here on New FM.

That is Rosé. It is called Your Plan. 27 after 2, you're tuning in to New FM, riding solo, Kwa Besia, for your Monday afternoon. And you know, winter or spring, wait, no, winter's ending. Tomorrow, spring begins on the 1st of September. And I just had a little bit of a read about something about which generation is pretty much calling in sick a lot. You know, Generation Z, baby boomers, millennial, whichever generation you belong to. Is it true that they say there is one that is has a better work ethic than the other? Maybe, maybe not. But according to this article in our New Zealand Herald, it says here that Gen Z, they're almost twice as likely to take a sickie as their colleagues who are aged 55 or older. So when we look at the our staff in the office, those of them that are 55 years or older from whichever generation that is, because I'm looking at the different types of the different labels of generations. And even though it says the year, let me tell you this, we all know that my maths is slow, but if you're 55 plus year work colleagues are more the most ones at risk, not risk, but you know, most likely to call in sick, and so are the Gen Z's. Is that concerning? Because Gen Z's, you're born between 1997 and 2012. If I'm thinking about all the kids that I know that are born within that particular year, lazy. That's the one word I will use for you guys. You are lazy. And maybe that's just the ones that I know in that year that are lazy, because I know that doesn't apply to everybody. But Gen Z, if you are listening, if you are a Gen Z listener, 466 on the text line or 0800-223-103. And be for real, if you are Gen Z or not, do you call in sick often? That's all I want to know from you, Gen Zers. Do you call in sick often to work? 466 on the text line or 0800-223-103. Back into the music with Ciara Ludacris. It's Ride on your FM.

Pick up the phone. That is Tommy Nee. You are tuning in to New FM with me, Sia. And picking up the phone is what you do when you need to text or call in sick to work if you decide that you need to take a sick day off. Maybe you actually are poke, or maybe you're a bit poke low. But according to an article in the New Zealand Herald, it is saying here that Gen Z workers are most twice as likely to take a sickie as any of the colleagues in their workplace that might be 55 years of age or older. And I'm asking you, Gen Zers, that are listening in, and I feel like I may have had a nerve with some of you, and I apologize again. Just wanting to ask and kōrero about it, and we're asking our Gen Zers, do you guys reckon you're lazy? Because according to this article, it says that you guys are, and that you are going to be calling in sick. The chances are similar to your work colleagues that are 55 years plus. Look, telling the text line, it's pretty much 100% of you guys say, no, Sia, we ain't lazy. So I'm sorry. That is my bad for saying, you know what, I reckon you guys are lazy. But I don't take back that I said the ones that I know in that Gen Z, 97 to 22, are lazy. So that's just the people that I know in that year. I'm going to go back to them and I'm going to tell them, you know what, you need to up your game because your laziness is ruining it for everyone else and is a Gen Z. But on the text line, I love these two texts. Shout out to our main man, Walter, who has said, Sia man, you know me, I'm not lazy. Working and listening to New FM at the same time, back in school, back in school you were lazy, but now you're not. Oh no, sorry, I only use my sick leave if I can't move properly or injured. You know, I'm gonna add on to that. Calling in sick only because you can't move or you're injured. Look after that before you start feeling injured. Like if you feel a little bit of a niggle, go get it checked out. Don't wait for it to feel like you're malepe and then you go and get it checked out. And we'll wrap it up with this one. They said, I don't call in sick at all. I just don't call in at all. So does that mean if you decide to be sick, you just stay, or you just don't show up, or you do call? A little confusing to my brain because we all know that Sia takes a while to process. But thank you to everyone for your feedback on that. We're back into it. Natasha Bedingfield, Jay King to follow. It's New FM.

0: Jay King, 13 minutes away from 3. You're tuning in to the Beat of the Pacific. It is Sia. We're riding solo for your Monday afternoon. It was lonely last week, but I'm not going to lie, it's a little bit more lonelier today as we have no Henry. Hopefully he's going to be feeling better to join us back tomorrow. I want to give a shout out at the moment actually to Walter. You know, I was going through the texts and the toko. I love, again, we've told you here on The Rush, we love that you do hold us accountable, whether it's via text, phone call, you hit us up on the DMs, even from our listeners that tune in via the Rush Rewind podcast. If you haven't caught up with any of the shows, or if you feel like you're missing Henry's voice, jump onto the podcast. But Walter messaged and said, hey, you guys are a bit late. I did reply and I said, thank you, timekeeper. I needed to go to the toilet. And that's just the thing. It's one of those days where I'm running back and forth to the bathroom. A little bit TMI, but you know what? Is The Rush really The Rush if we don't overshare with you guys? No, it's not. We're getting back into the music. We've got Drake and Sean Ree. Request line is open from 3 p.m. 466. What do you want to hear? We're getting into your sports match report after 3 as well.
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2: I feel it'll be more productive when you feel more appreciated and well rested. 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
3: 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I feel overworked.
2: Man, well, you know what? 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

0: PMN News at 3. Tā alofa lava, I'm Vamaila Leatinu'u. The government is set to reveal its decision today on whether to delay a planned 12% fuel tax hike scheduled for January. Prime Minister Christopher Luxon and Transport Minister Chris Bishop will announce the post-cabinet decision this afternoon. Today marks a key deadline for Treasury to include the decision in its upcoming pre-election forecasts. While Finance Minister Nicola Willis previously signalled the government would not raise fuel taxes at the start of next year, ministers have not yet disclosed how long any deferral will last or how lost transport revenue will be funded. A senior advocacy group is demanding clear government policies to support a growing number of older New Zealanders struggling to cover basic living expenses. Over 300,000 seniors rely on superannuation alone for income, with Grey Power warning those in private rentals face severe financial hardship without property assets to buffer rising costs. Grey Power member Gaylene Morris tells Radio New Zealand that some elderly struggle to find a home.
1: I actually do work in the community helping older people, and it's extremely difficult to find them a place. Some stay in the hospital just waiting and waiting to find a place. I hope I'm not going to be in that situation, but it looks like that's the way it's going to be.
0: To the Pacific, Solomon Islands Prime Minister Matthew Wale has rushed home to Honiara after a motion of no confidence was launched against his leadership. Wale was in Palau attending the Pacific Islands Forum Leaders meeting when the challenge was filed by Home Affairs Minister Manase Maelanga. Maelanga accuses the Prime Minister of making unilateral decisions on national issues without cabinet consultation. The motion represents the first major political change for Wale, who has been in office for just over 100 days. An expert on the RSC scheme says workers' accommodation can be a bit rough by some people's standards, but it's important to keep rental costs low. The government announced changes to the seasonal worker policy a month ago and is soon to add details about housing. Emeritus Professor Richard Bedford says workers don't come for a holiday.
2: The really big issue for them is how much of my wages are going to be spent on living in New Zealand, because I've come here to earn money and to take the maximum amount home.
0: Richard Bedford says a few bad employers dominate the public narrative, obscuring the RSE's wider benefits to workers, home countries and horticulture companies. This comes as NZ First Deputy Leader Shane Jones has accused the Bay of Plenty's kiwi fruit industry of, quote, medieval slave practices and called for a review. To sports, in a major coup for Tauihi Basketball Aotearoa, WNBA guard Charlize Leisure-Walker has signed with the Tokomanawa Queens. The 24-year-old Connecticut Sun rookie will join the Porirua-based side next month following the conclusion of her WNBA season. Leisure-Walker, who won an NCAA title earlier this year before being drafted into the WNBA, is set to play alongside her sister Crystal when the Queens tip off their season on September 27th. The pair follow in the footsteps of their mother, Tall Ferns legend Leanne Walker. Finally, All Blacks coach Dave Rennie has not taken long to pinpoint where South Africa improved in yesterday morning's second test at Cape Town. New Zealand lost 33-26 as South Africa roared back into the series, with Rennie conceding they played much better under returning captain Siya Kolisi.
3: They spent a lot of time down our end of the field. You know, got a lot of their high ball stuff back. They were able to slow a bit of our ball down, and so we didn't quite get the sort of continuity that we needed at times.
0: And that's PMN News at 3 p.m. For more Pacific news and sport, go to pmn.co.

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0: The news team will be back at 5 p.m. with the next update. In the meantime, though, if you do miss anything, you can catch anything up on our pmn.co.nz website. She's a website. Coming up this hour, though, we do have our sports report, all thanks to our sports reporter, Latonya. So make sure you hang around for that. On the playlist, though, we've got 660 Eve, as well as a brand new one from Standard before we get in to 4 p.m. So let me know what you would like to hear, because next I give you that sports report for your Monday afternoon. This is Teddy Swims giving on Are You Even Real? It's New Femme.

Reason featuring Eric Ballinger, Isaiah Jade's called Doing Too Much. Too low. 17 minutes after 3 p.m. It is now time for our match report. The sports that has happened over the weekend. Looking at our Kiwi teams, wherever they played all around the world. I'm going to be honest with you right about now. Don't know the locations. Can't remember. I've seen it online, but I do not remember. Sports wrap up. The All Blacks versus the Springboks. 33-26 first half in favor of the Springboks. And according to our sports reporter, that our ability to play out wide wingers are just class. Carter and Jordan. Guilty perhaps of too much kicking as we would have liked. And Box made us pay for that. To the lack of discipline in certain areas, our bench again providing so much impact. 4-3. The Warriors versus the Dragons, 22-18. They had a 75% completion rate. 75%. That is amazing. What exactly is a completion rate in this sport? Guys, go and utilize your friend Google. Tani Fast versus the Tasman NPC. 2010 Northland captain Rivers Rehana has steered aside to a successful Ranfurly Shield defense with a gripping 2010 win over Tasman in Whangarei. Warriors versus the Knights. Congratulations to the Warriors fans. You guys are definitely proving that this is a great year so far for you guys. Round 26-46-32 win to the Warriors. Dimitrik Vaimaunga scores in his 50th game for the Warriors. It's a 19-man squad. 11 of them are 23 years or younger. Now, is that common in a sports team? Because I'm going to be honest, I'm not sure how old roughly players are in a rugby league or rugby union team as well. So I'm not too sure. Rabbitohs versus the Titans, 44-22. And who was it? Jai Arrow allowed to take the field to reach his 100th game milestone before the season ends. Too low. And that's your sports wrap-up for the weekend. Speaking of sports wrap-up, I'm going to give you my own little bit of a sports wrap-up coming up next. Over the weekend, I made my way down to Hamilton to watch the NZ Champs. It is the CrossFit Comp, and I'll fill you in next. This is Wizkid Mood featuring Bujo. It's in your fam.

New FM, that one is 660 with Fade Away. You are tuning in to The Rush. We've just finished up our sports wrap up, but I want to give you my own little bit of my sports wrap up of what I got up to over the weekend. I made my way down to Hamilton. A massive shout out going out to the team who ran NZ Champs. It was a CrossFit comp. Best teams, best individuals. They even had a adaptive division in this, and I absolutely loved it because it is a sport that people kind of be like, oh my God, it's a little bit scary. But it's definitely one that is doable for anybody and everybody of all levels. And honestly, I had so much fun being a cheerer, being a supporter, being in the cheer squad. Made my way down at Hamilton to the Claudelands Event Center to support some of the kids at our gym. And I want to give a massive shout out now to the 12s. I call them the 12s. Honestly, they're all not even 12 years old. They just look like it. Shout out to Layla. Shout out to LA as well as to T. And these three, they went and they qualified. You have to qualify for it. So you do like a workout. You record yourself. You send it. If you qualify, you make it to the finals. They made it to the finals and they did the damn thing. But I'm really proud of one of the kids, especially. Her name is T. I call her 12e. This chick has only been in the sport for about a year and 4 months. It is crazy. It is crazy the things that, or the ability that this girl can do. It's crazy to the point like I'm annoyed at her that she can do all the things that she can do. Bama sola. Like all these thingies that a lot of us probably gonna take a few more years until we can actually, you know, master that stuff. But very proud of her for doing the damn thing. Just kind of fell into it, got into it, and I'm just glad that her family got to watch her and see her do the thing. To everybody and anybody who made their way, congratulations. And a massive congrats going out to the NZ Champs organizers, because that ran on time. And you know, let me tell you what, that just makes me excited. Like, I could give you all a kiss just how organized that was, how well it was run. The atmosphere was great. DJs were on. I felt like having bottoms up, you know, shot o'clock, just because the DJs were amazing. Commentators on the live, bruh, they were so thicker. So if you did miss out on any of that, you want to have a little bit of a look into it, go on to the NZ Champs at NZ Champs on their Instagram. Have a look there and you'll be able to see in the link in their bio where the lives and stuff are, and you can rewatch that back. So you know, I'm very proud of all the kids from our gym from before doing that, but especially my 40 little athlete that I became her coach from, Timu. This one's for you, 12 years. It's Eve. Who's that girl right here on your film?

That one is Liana Fenonga Hetofua. You're tuning in to the Beat of the Pacific. It is me, Sia's Recruits Through, for your Monday. And you know, I've just finished sharing with you guys my whole little sports update about CrossFit Comp that I went to over the weekend. I have a question that I want to ask you guys, and whether or not you think this is valid. Because over the weekend, while the kids had their sports, the workouts they do are called WODs, or they're called events. The three different kids from our gym, I went live separately each time. Two of them were back to back. One was like a heat after one of the other girls. And here is the thing, like, I just genuinely enjoy watching. I genuinely enjoy being a supporter, all that kind of stuff. But I have posted up on my social media and I've said, next comp, I am going to charge for the live because I needed to cover my entry fee. I needed to cover some of my accommodation and I needed to cover some of my petrol. Because entry into CrossFit comps, to be honest, they're not cheap. They're quite pricey and they're like, they charge on a day-to-day basis type thing. Sometimes it's a little bit cheaper just to buy a ticket for the period of the whole weekend in case you end up staying. Because sometimes you get in the atmosphere and you're like, oh, you know what? I might just stay. But here's my question. Is it all good for me to actually charge for doing the live? Is it all good for me to charge people and be like, hey, you know what? I'm going to create a close friends. So that way when the workout start or the event or the WOD start at the comp, I will go live, but I will have everybody in. Because my idea is, cool, if you want the live, I'll do that for you because I'm already there anyways. I'll do the damn thing. If you're not going to be there or you want to live it, like you want to watch it live, then like just come down. You know what I mean? But I'm like, I think it's all good. And I'm trying to figure out what is an appropriate price? What's an okay price? I'm thinking anywhere between $10 to $20. $10 to $20 per account that is going to say, hey, Sia, yes, I would like to. So you let me know whether or not you think, Sia, what you've got planned is all good or not. Because right now, to be completely honest, I actually think it's all good what I plan to do. I just need your guys' opinion because Henry's not here to give me his thoughts, but I trust what you guys have to say. So 466 on the text line, is it okay for me to charge $10 to $20 per social media account on the Instagram if I'm going to charge people so that I can go live for them to watch something if they are not there? That's all I need. Just yes or no, Sia. Back into the music. Standard, get it back. It's new FM.

0: Wale featuring El Mien. I actually don't know how to say their name. It is spelled E-L-M-I-E-N-E. So if anyone who wants to break down exactly how to say it, please text me on 466. It is called Overthink, which is something I do quite often. 466 on the text line, though, that is the request line for you. We are heading in to 4 p.m. Request continue. Yet to come on the show, though, we are still to look at why it's all good if you feel that you are grieving the one and the late, great Dolly Parton. We've got Lewa on the ways as well as Walt right after this. It's New FM.
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0: That one is Fireboy featuring Chris Brown. We are halfway through the show. 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
0: Driving you home up until 6 o'clock here. It is me, Sia, riding solo today, but I do apologize because if you're not driving home, you might be at home or you might still be stuck at work behind your desk or out on the road, whereabouts you are, or maybe you are doing pickup runs. Speaking of which, hi, kids. How are school? People probably getting ready, or not people, but whoever picked you up, maybe you're getting ready to go to after school care stuff, maybe you're getting into some sports. Whatever you're doing, I hope you are doing it well and that you are enjoying it. Important to find things that you enjoy. Sag it out, Elon. Coming up on the playlist this hour, we've got Donnell Lewis, Star, Kwame Eugene before you hit 4:30. A request line though, 466, let me know what you would like to hear. This is Sam V with Biker Boy. It's here on your FM.

Busta Wonders, goodbye, my love. You are tuning in to The Rush for your Monday afternoon. And did you know that it's Father's Day this weekend? Because I'm going to be honest, I completely forgot. But if you are currently looking for a Father's Day present, there is a special on right now for you at Aveni Pacific. 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

watching me. You are tuning in to New FM. Coming up next, do you know your own smell? Do you know your own smell? Because I got a little bit worried last week and then I got annoyed with everyone around me about my own smell, and I'll tell you why. This is Kitty.

0: are tuning in to New FM, and I have a question for you. Do you know your own smell? Now, you're probably thinking, Sia, what the heck do you even mean? Do you know your own scent? Do you know the smell of your own body? When you're sweating, when you're not sweating, when you're feeling stressed, when you're not stressed. Maybe you are aware of just what your scent is like when you're happy. And the reason I'm talking about this is because I got upset the other day. And I got upset at my friends because I was like, hey, you didn't tell me. I got upset at them because I said to them, hey, you guys didn't tell me that I smell like body odor, that I was non-becker, that it was really bad BO. And we went for a run. And then as I got in my car, or before I even got into my car, you know, I stretched my arms out, go to hug them. And I was thinking, is that them or me? Hop into my car. Lift my hands up to the steering wheel. And then it's that whiff, it's that smell. And I was like, damn, it was me. It was me all along. I am the culprit. It was so normal, Becca. And I was like, oh my gosh. And then I realized that the body odor was my own smell. But the thing is, what I'm asking you, do you know your own smell? Like, can you feel it, or are you aware when it's starting? Because a lot of the time I am. But that one time I was like, what the heck? And I think I've come to learn that there are certain materials that make my body odor, or like trigger my body odor to be non-becker. And I don't even know if that's a thing or not, but that's what I've discovered. And so I feel like the dry fit materials a lot of people are like wearing, and it is comfy as well when you wear it when you're training. But I was like, this is making me stink. And here is my question to you. Are you the type of friend that you want your friends to tell you whether or not you're non-becker, or would you just prefer your friends to be like quiet about it? 466 on the text line, or 0800-223-103. When it comes to you, just like, you got a little bit of body odor. Would you rather your friends tell you, or rather that your friends don't tell you about your bad body odor? We'll see what the Rush Fano say next. This is Drake with New Bestie. It's New Fem.
1: 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Wait,
2: I broke up. Shout out to all my sexy, beautiful, fine ladies in the building. So I'm trying to make sure you're all in here.
1: Yeah, yo, Noel, take out the baseline. Yo, my girl, suck in your waistline.

are tuning in. Atenu FM, go out see as we cruise through for your Monday afternoon. Go Te Hui. 466 on the text line if you still want to chime in. 466 on the text line. When it comes to you having a bit of body odor, and here's the thing, it's all natural. There's nothing wrong with it. It's only wrong if you know it smells strong and you haven't done anything about it. But 466 on the text line, are you the type of person you want your friends to tell you about it? Or you would rather that your friends don't tell you that you're non-pecker? I am on that. Please tell me. Tell me if anything's on my face. Tell me if anything's on my teeth. Like, whatever. I would rather that my friends tell me, because then I know that you're looking at me and you're not letting me just embarrass myself. And this kind of question comes out of going for a run last week. And I get in the car and I'm like, damn, the body odor smell I smelt, it was me, myself, and I. And then I was getting upset with my friends because I said, hey, you guys didn't tell me. And they're like, we couldn't smell it. So I do appreciate that my nose starts to smell myself prior to other people around smelling me. But I was just a little upset because I was thinking, if they did smell me but they didn't tell me, that makes me sad. But 466 on text line, we are asking you, would you rather your friends tell you your smell or would you rather they do not? Here on the text line, honestly, if my friends don't tell me that I stink, then I know they ain't real ones. See, here's the thing. I'm kind of with you on that. Feel like your real ones, they tell you. Not the real ones, they don't tell you. But also, what if it's the beginning of a new friendship? They could possibly be our real one. They're just not comfortable yet to tell you, like, hey. But you know me, I will see like a stranger and I'll be like, oh, you've got like this on your face or something like that. Somebody here says, no, I don't like my feelings being hurt. I'll hurt them myself. Thanks. Okay. You know what? You've come to the right show. I feel like we're going to be able to help you build your confidence and just, you know, that self-esteem so that whatever anyone says to you, you stay fair, thicker, and you don't let it bother you. But we are tallying it up on the total for the text line. And it seems like, would you rather your friends tell you or you smell or don't smell? 90% of you are saying, nah, just tell me. We're back into the music. Staliano, this is Screwed Up. It's New Fib.

0: one is for Lawa. This is a brand new one. It is called Mamahi Moikona. You're tuning in to New FM. We're heading into 5 p.m. For the last hour of the show this afternoon. And we have a look at why it's all good if you feel like you're grieving Miss Dolly Parton, even if you don't know her. We're back into your request as well, 466. The news is coming up very shortly. It's New FM.
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0: Pimen News at 5, Talofakoi, I'm Vamaila Leatinu. The government has delayed its planned fuel tax increases by 1 year, deferring the 12-cent hike scheduled for January 2027. Instead, fuel taxes will increase by 5 cents every 6 months starting in 2028, reaching a total 20-cent increase by late 2029. To prevent cuts to roading projects and public transport, the government will top up the National Land Transport Fund by nearly $1.5 billion using a $450 million rainy day fund established in this year's budget to help cover costs. Minister Chris Bishop called the move a responsible path, while Labour leader Chris Hipkins criticised the plan, arguing now is not the time to raise petrol prices. NZ is unlikely to pull out of the Paris Climate Agreement despite strong opposition from the ACT Party and NZ First. Prime Minister Christopher Luxon is mindful of the stances his coalition partners have taken, but insists New Zealand will be all the poorer if it were to withdraw from the International Climate Agreement.
1: Because we need to stay in the Paris Agreement because it only makes New Zealand poorer if we come out of it. But equally, I'm not going to go send billions of dollars offshore. We've got our net zero 2050 targets, which we're making good progress and on track to deliver. But there are real problems with the Paris Agreement. Of those top 25 economies, I think about 75-80% of them are way off track on their Paris commitments. There's going to have to be a reckoning at some point.
0: Meanwhile, climate change and formalising the $500 million Pacific Resilience Climate Facility will be among the key topics of discussion at this year's Pacific Leaders Forum in Palau. PMN News political reporter Thomas Tarurongo Wynn is in Koroa with the details.
2: Of course, climate change is at the top. The climate finance and disaster adaptation funding and resilience efforts are really central to all Pacific leaders and large ocean states' survival, especially our low-flying states like Tuvalu, Kiribati and the Solomons. This is about the state of health of all our ocean in the Pacific and something that all the leaders are deeply invested in.
0: Fiji's Constitutional Review Commission will deliver its final report to President Ratu Nainga Lalambalavu today, following months of nationwide public consultation. The 7-member panel was established to review the country's controversial 2013 constitution, which critics, including the Great Council of Chiefs, have labelled unfair and anti-Indigenous. Prime Minister Sitiveni Rambuka says the review gave ordinary Fijians a direct say in their nation's supreme law. The submission marks the end of consultations, with the focus now shifting to the Commission's upcoming findings and recommendations. In sports, All Blacks coach Dave Rennie has not taken long to pinpoint where South Africa improved in yesterday morning's second test at Cape Town. New Zealand lost 33-26 as South Africa roared back into the series, with Rennie conceding they played much better under returning captain Siya Kolisi.
3: They spent a lot of time down our end of the field. You know, got a lot of their high ball stuff back. They were able to slow a bit of our ball down, and so we didn't quite get the sort of continuity that we needed at times.
0: Meanwhile, Auckland-born Jet Cleary has made a stellar NRL debut for the New Zealand Warriors, steering the team to a 46-32 comeback win over the Newcastle Knights at Mount Smart. The 21-year-old halfback and son of former Warriors coach Ivan Cleary was thrust into the side following late injuries to key players. Cleary set up 3 tries to help push the Warriors back to the top of the competition table. Head coach Andrew Webster praised Cleary's toughness and composure under pressure. And that's PMN News at 5 p.m. For more Pacific news and sport, go to pmn.co.nz.

0: of nobody.
1: The Rush with Sia and Henry.
2: And you know what? Monday evening, I'm finally counting down the last hour. And it doesn't matter if you love your job or not. It's when you know there's like less than an hour left to go of mahi. Then you get excited. And then you start thinking, oh, I'm going to do all these things after work. And then if you're anything like me, work finishes. And then do you do anything on that checklist? Le aifa fe tai. And then I'm just like, I'm going to be lazy and I'm going to be a whale. And that's kind of what I feel like doing tonight is when I finish work. I want to just go and chill. But the problem is, I know that I can't afford to chill. I got a lot of goals to work on in relation to the Transformer program that I'm on right now. And you know what's a little bit scary? I don't know what week we're at and I don't know how many weeks are remaining. But what I do know is I look like I ain't transforming. So I'm like, I need to get my A and TG. Coming up on the playlist though, this hour before we wrap it up for the night, Taran Cranium, Michael Jackson is in the mix. You know the go, if you got a song you want to hear, 466 on the text line right now.

0: how this thing gonna roll out.
1: Sam V and Eddie, that one is featuring Hales. It is called A Stunner. Coming up next on The Rush, you know, last week we lost a legend, the one and only Dolly Parton. And I saw something online that was talking about, it's all good if you are grieving Miss Dolly Parton, and they're telling us why. So if you feel like, you know what?

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1: Time to leave it alone.

so good. Featuring Big Bun and Fat Joe here on The Rush. And last week, we lost the one and only legend, Miss Dolly Parton, 80 years old. She has moved on from Earthside, but all over the world, people are grieving her. And you know how they say things come in threes? Little bit of a sidebar. Tim Curry, and then I forgot the other American actor's name who passed away within that same week as well. But there's a page on the internet by Morgan Favadola, I think is how you say the name, sharing about how people that are grieving Dolly Parton, it is real, and that it says you don't have to explain it to anyone. But it's kind of giving, she's kind of giving a breakdown of why she thinks people are grieving Dolly Parton. And it's saying here, she wasn't just a celebrity, she was calming people's nerve systems through her music and just her joy. Which is like, you know, if you've got somebody who knows how to calm your nervous system, they give you peace is what they give you. What it also says here, she didn't know pretty much a lot of us, but because she knew herself, she was unapologetic about being herself. Like, she was just a realist. She was being real about herself, what she wants, and she didn't have to explain herself to anybody. It says here, her warmth, her support as well for just all the communities, regardless, you know, like your who you like, who you love sort of thing. And it also says here that she's a grief expert. Because of her being a grief expert, people felt like their feelings were seen, or they felt seen, their feelings were validated. And it's her also just spending her life but giving, making money but giving back, and just helping the future generations. There's a few of the reasons why she's given up on her, giving on her social media, Kataki, of why people are grieving the one and only.

0: Wrapping up our Monday night, that one is Standard's latest one with Evander. 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
0: And that brings us to the end of our Monday evening again. We're riding solo. Henry is away again today. I don't know if he's going to be back tomorrow. But just like many people all around Tamaki Makaurau, people are mai. My brother had to drop him off some Waikita this morning. The man's decided to just, I felt like he was going to down the whole bottoms up, the whole bloody bottle. And I was looking at him like, are you stupid? Like, why would you do that? You're meant to hoi it. Hoi, mix. There you go. There's your next word for Tongan word for today. Thank you so much for joining me today for your Monday. It's a brand new start of our week. Very last day of August. Ladies and gentlemen, ko a pongi pongi ko Septema. We are into the 9th month of the year tomorrow. And I don't know about you, but I'm a little bit scared about that. Why am I scared about that? Time scares me. As the older you get, it feels like it's just slipping away a little bit faster. But look after yourself tonight. You've got the 6 p.m. news very shortly. And then you just got music all the way up until the morning. Shaq is back tomorrow morning at 6 a.m. Namanigi Monica from 10. And I'll be with you from 2. Look after yourselves. Later, bye.
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2: I feel it'll be more productive when you feel more appreciated and well rested. 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
3: 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Man. I don't feel well rested. I feel overworked.
2: Man, well, you know what? Fired. 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
2: I want you to take this on board as a business owner.
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2: I've worked for you about 3 times now,
1: yeah.
2: And I don't feel looked after. Man. I don't feel well-rested. I feel overworked.
1: Man, well, you know what? Fired. Don't come back.
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1: Wait, new best friend. 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
2: up with
1: my man.
2: Shout out to all my sexy, beautiful, fine ladies in the building. 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
1: Hey, okay. 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
1: Yeah, it's 97 going into 98. And I've been doing this for mad years, paying dues. 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
2: Shout
1: my
2: out to all
1: man.
2: My sexy, beautiful, fine ladies in the building. 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
1: Hey, okay. 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

watch me make it. 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Yeah.

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0: PM News at 6. Tala Fakoi, I'm Levi Matautia Morgan. Prime Minister Christopher Luxon says he's looking forward to attending the Pacific Leaders Forum in Palau, despite the absence of five Pacific leaders. Kiribati, Fiji, Vanuatu, Samoa and the Solomon Islands won't have top-level representation, but will have senior officials attending on their behalf. Luxon and Australian Prime Minister Anthony Albanese are heading to Palau later this week to attend the leaders' only retreat.
1: There'll be a range of reasons for why Prime Ministers and leaders haven't been able to make the PIF. We've got a lot of important things to talk about, from transnational organised crime through to an extra $1 billion that's been spent on the fuel crisis in the Pacific as well, and how we build out more resilient energy and infrastructure. But I'm looking forward to it. I think it'll be a very constructive meeting, and we've got a lot to discuss.
0: Meanwhile, more than 1,000 delegates attended the opening ceremony of the Pacific Leaders Forum at the Palau National Gymnasium last night. Forum Secretary General Baron Wanga says climate change remains a key priority, urging leaders that building economic resilience was fundamental to safeguarding the Blue Pacific. In his opening address, Baron Wanga welcomed the return of the 21 dialogue partners and their role in advancing the 2050 Blue Pacific Strategy.
2: The important thing about partnership is about genuinity. Partners coming to help us, to work alongside us in promoting our priorities. The 2050 strategy is the beacon that we will follow. We will make sure the priorities of our island nations remain at the fore.
0: Back home, the government has delayed increases to fuel taxes by 1 year, and it will use its fuel crisis rainy day fund to help pay for it. Fuel excise taxes will go up by 5 cents every 6 months, beginning in 2028 through the end of 2029, a total increase of 20 cents. To keep up with maintenance and planned projects, the government will top up National Land Transport Fund, expected to cost $1.476 billion over the forecast period. Transport Minister Chris Bishop outlines the government's decision to delay fuel taxes until next year.
3: This decision gives households more breathing room while the economy continues to recover. However, we must ensure New Zealand can continue to properly fund its transport system. The cost of building and maintaining our roads and other transport infrastructure has increased by as much as 45%. So you have rising costs and declining revenue in real terms.
0: Members of the New Zealand Police have arrived in Kathmandu as part of MFAT's consular team and will work with authorities to gather information and support families affected by the deadly flash floods. Five New Zealanders remain missing following the icy avalanche at the Nepal-China border last week. And among the missing is Dejan Kuzmik, who had just completed the Mount Kailash Lake Mansorovar Sacred Walk. The 44-year-old came to New Zealand from Bosnia and Herzegovina as the refugee when he was 10 years old. His flatmate, Alicia Gimnefab, says that Dejan was one of the family and will be sorely missed.
4: It's just quite strange to think that he's not going to be bounding around the house and, you know, making us laugh and sort of, he was a member of our family because he'd lived with us for so long. So it is very, it's a very strange feeling. Yeah, we all really miss him.
0: And that's PM News at 6. For more Pacific news and sports, go to pmn.co.nz.
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8: New week, new me. Is it a new you? I hope so.
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11: The Morning Shack with Gabs and Riggs.
8: Good morning! Oh, I got some new earphones. Thank you, boss lady Tash.
9: Oh, wow, those look nice.
8: Ty, I'm going to...
9: They look expensive.
8: They can hardly fit on my head. I've got a fat head. Oh, my gosh. Good morning, everybody. Happy Tuesday. Happy September. Happy first day of spring.
9: Yeah. Is it the first day of spring?
8: First day of spring. I heard it's 28 days until daylight savings.
9: Oh, yeah.
8: You can fact check
9: nice.
8: Me if you want.
9: Very nice, very nice. I hope everybody's having a great start to their morning. Got Gabs, Riggs, and producer Louis back on deck. I'm grateful that I'm alive and here with you guys.
8: Did you get a present from producer Louis? He doesn't like
9: anything.
8: You.
9: Anything for me here?
8: I think he wants to give you a.
9: But yeah, you know what? It's good to be back and grateful for Gabs and producer Louis for holding it down yesterday. You know what? Heaps of stuff going on.
8: What is this shirt? I have not seen this shirt in the last 6 weeks, you know, and here we are.
9: This one I've been holding up and putting in my storage. I got my Warriors jersey on today.
8: Oh, if Bandwagon was a person, everybody,
9: guys,
8: I'm going to wear my hat tomorrow.
9: I'm happy ass about it. And I couldn't find my pajama pants. Someone hit
8: in the
9: rubbish.
8: Someone
9: chucked them in the rubbish. Anyways, up the wires, we've got a great show planned for you Tuesday.
8: We've got to talk about this guy who scammed 26 ladies pretending to be an NFL player. What is wrong with the world? I'll let you know about it in the 7:30.
9: Yeah, and also, you know what? Shaq's got backs. You got a problem, we try and solve it. We're doing that around the 8 o'clock hour. Also, your chance to pick up a Kara coconut care package, all thanks to Kara. Just got to guess what I'm eating, all right? Phone lines are down at the moment, man. So, you know what?
8: What did you do? You just came back and wrecked the...
9: I was trying to fix it up, you know, seeing the producer Louis busy out there doing some other stuff. I might have pushed a few buttons and stuffed it up a little bit. Anyways, 466 on the text line. We'd love to know what you're up to today. We're going to be catching up after this one here. It's the Western Guide. Let's drink it all away. It's all new. Good morning, everyone.

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1: Hey, how you doing?
2: Let me get you up.
3: How are we doing, everybody? Do we have a spring in our step? I hope you do. It is the first day of September. Before we get into the rest of the show, I just remembered we're going to do your August reflections at the end of the show. Okay? Don't bring your winter vibes into our spring.
0: I will say it wasn't as cold as it was. I'm wearing shorts today.
3: See what I
0: and
3: mean?
0: You only got one layer of clothing on today.
3: I do, yeah.
0: Only one jacket.
3: Yeah, I turned the electric blanket off. I don't need it anymore.
0: Yeah, I was just thinking, man, we're in the trenches this winter. Hey.
3: It was not that bad.
0: I remember you were wearing four layers of clothing at one point.
3: Yeah, but I feel like last year that was like every day, whereas we've had lots of sunny days this
0: year.
3: Yeah, winter.
0: Very true. Yeah.
3: See that negative winter energy? Leave it.
0: You know why it was getting so hot?
3: Why?
0: El Nino.
3: Oh, no.
0: El Nino, man. It's coming. Don't say I didn't warn you.
3: No. How was your weekend?
0: Weekend was good, man. I was just relaxing. I wasn't feeling too well every day.
3: Are you sure? I saw you out the whole weekend.
0: Oh, damn. I was at the Warriors game.
3: We were in the corporate box and you didn't take me.
0: I got sick. I was at the Warriors. Fighting it up too hard. But no, yeah. Pretty laxy one. Staying indoors. Not too much going on, to be honest. Mm. Oh, I did go and watch Spider-Man.
3: Oh, is it good?
0: I watched that on Friday. Man, it's a good movie. But, bro, there were these... this group of boys, bro, they were annoying, man. You know how when a group of boys meet, they're funny and they're cool and they're sitting down at the... I wanted to give them a massive hiding.
3: That's how people feel when they're around you and the Oos gang.
0: Shut up. At least we're respectful. These guys, man, there was like some sad parts on the movie.
3: Yeah.
0: They're going, oh.
3: Annoying.
0: And they were laughing and I was like, bro, I had to hold my missus back. She was the worst one. She was the one who was like that close to like...
3: Where did you go watch it?
0: This is the saddest part is because it was at Ormiston. Yeah, and that's like where I always go watch my movies in there. And I was like, damn, man.
3: I think you need to start going to the, and you can afford it, like the business class of the movies. Keep, because you won't have any of that nonsense in there.
0: I just have to book the cinema out now. That's just how it goes. But yeah, had a good, nice relaxing weekend. What about you, Gabs? What did you get up to yesterday?
3: Yesterday. What did we do yesterday? Man, it was my niece's birthday last week. So I finally went and visited her yesterday. She's 17 years old. I can't believe
0: that's
3: it.
0: That's crazy.
3: When I was finishing school, she was born.
0: That's crazy. Her birthday was in the middle of the month and you see her at the end of the month.
3: I know. I was right on time. So yeah, that was pretty much the highlight of my day yesterday.
0: Nice.
3: Nothing too exciting.
0: Apparently, are you locking in?
3: I'm locked in.
0: Hey.
3: If you are also locked into the Cobalt Method Challenge, day two today, yesterday was hard.
0: Yeah?
3: I did not want to get to the gym.
0: Damn, man.
3: But we got it done.
0: Yeah, I was going to say, what's the rules for you? Are you like, can't eat out and stuff like that?
3: Nah, it's just, when you're in a calorie deficit, you can eat whatever. You just got to make sure it's in
0: under your macros and that.
3: I think from today onwards, I'll start measuring my foods.
0: At least you're eating clean though, eh?
3: You have to.
0: Somewhat.
3: Otherwise, you're going to get the dragon.
0: Oh, what? Yeah.
3: It's more for my mental health than it is for my physical health.
0: Oh, my days, man. Well, you know what? I need to catch up with producer Louie at some point as well, man. Apparently, his Bali trip was on.
3: Oh, I don't think he was talking to you.
0: Oh, what? Oh, damn it. Anyways, we're jumping back into it. Here's the dream. It's on new.

0: It's the dream. It's rocking that thing. It's on New FM, the beat of the Pacific.
1: Ready?
2: Let's go.
3: We're going to get on up. It is Tuesday. It is the first day of September. Brand new October, November, December. Oh my gosh, only 3 months until Christmas.
0: Wow, that's the end of the year.
3: That is. So what are we doing?
0: What have we achieved? I don't know.
3: Well, let's start off today by celebrating the Battle of the Bald Heads. Producer Louis got a bald head.
0: Ah, Georgie's got a baldy head. You got a baldy head coming up that week.
3: Okay.
0: I'm getting a baldy head soon. Oh my gosh.
3: I've gone with one of my favorite baldy heads. It's Tupac. YouTube.

0: You choose the song and you chose this one. You dweeb.
1: I'm just reading the script, okay?
0: Oh my gosh, man. Anyways, you want to hear that one get played out?
1: Text them through Gabs to 466.
0: Yeah, I'll go with the

It is DMX Where the Hood At. You want to hear that one? Get played out for your Tuesday. Test the word Reeg, stuff 466. Could be jumping out to that one. We're leaving it all in your hands right now, man. You get to pick. How's it going to be for your Tuesday morning, all right? Let us know. We'll give you the winner after this one here. It's DJ Noize.

0: for the DJ Noise. It's you. For your Tuesday morning, you got Gabs and Reeks here on the Morning Shack.
1: Hey, ready?
2: Go. Let's go.
3: We're going to get on up, everybody. Your theme for the get up today is the celebration of the bald heads.
0: Mm-hmm.
3: The battle of the bald heads.
0: Yeah.
3: We all got a good bald head in our lives.
0: Somebody out there, you know, The Rock's a new baldy head. Stone Cold Steve Austin, my favorite baldy head of all time.
3: What?
0: Professor X from X-Men.
3: Mm-hmm.
0: So many good ones to choose from.
3: I've gone

0: Oh.
1: I sound like a chihuahua. Hey.
0: You want to hear that one out?
1: Yeah, text the word REEGS to 466.
0: Heading over to the text line. Good morning to all our favorite people. How are we doing? Oh, new energy in the air. I love to see it. I can feel it.
1: Yep, someone said, hey, good morning, guys. Happy first day of the month. Hope everybody's having a great start. I want to get involved in the reflections later on today. Hey, no more reflections.
0: We love that. Yes, of course you can. Morning team. I'm looking for this YouTube song from Tupac. Can we play it out?
1: Stop, guys. All right. Digger Joe's on the text line with us. He's saying up the waz. Good morning, Digger Joe.
0: Oh, that's my team.
1: What? Hey.
0: All right, we got a winner.
1: Oh, we got ourselves a bit of a winner right there, man.
0: Turn this one up. It's our favorite body. R.I.P. to the GOAT, Tupac. We'll be back to make a toast.
1: Yeah, it's on new.

0: jam for Reese here on the Morning Shack. It's a banger right there, and it's time for some toast.
1: I think I'm going to make a toast.
2: Let's make a toast with water.
3: All right, get out your coffees, your drinks, whatever it is that you are drinking this morning. Yeah. If you are on one of these challenges, make sure it's not a milkshake or a smoothie. They've got lots of cows as well.
0: Oh, damn.
3: Anyway.
0: Judgy.
3: What did you say?
0: I said, judge me if you like.
3: I wasn't judging, I was helping.
0: Oh, okay, anyway.
3: Anyway, my first toast this morning, we cannot go past the late and the great baldy head of all time. It is Tupac. Tupac Shakur. One of my favorite rappers of all time.
0: Is he?
3: Yeah.
0: Ah, nice.
3: I bet he's one of your favorite rappers. I know Tupac has gotten so many of us through so many trying times, you know, growing up in the hood. In
0: I'm
3: the
0: pretty sure I saw him in Christchurch.
3: Christchurch? What was he doing in Christchurch?
0: Doing raps at the markets.
3: Let him rest in peace. My second toast this morning, I would like to mix it with the Warriors bandwagon fans, including one that I'm looking at right now. Haven't seen this shirt in
0: about 6 weeks. Damn.
3: Haven't seen it. That's now crazy. Here it is. He'll probably wear it the whole week too.
0: Apparently you are the biggest bandwagon. You've been saying this is my team.
3: I don't know what you're talking about. That's been my team.
0: What?
3: Since day dot. Since like Stacey Jones.
0: Can I just add on to your
3: Owen Gutenbeldes. Oh my god. Henry Farfeely.
0: I'll talk about the Warriors. Just jumping onto your toast there. Massive air shout out to Jake Cleary, man. This guy. Yeah. Woo! What a debut. Mm-hmm. I was watching the TV like, man, if this guy scores a try on his debut, woohoo! He going up, up.
3: I love seeing the whole family come over.
0: Yeah, harder. Only 21 years old, by the way.
3: Oh, my gosh.
0: Such a young gun.
3: Tons was saying yesterday that most of the Waz players are the new players are all under 23.
0: Yeah, they're all new, man.
3: What the hell?
0: Yeah, yeah. I mean, we're not desperate, but, like, we're out of our star players right there. I mean, like, Luki and all of the boys, they're all out at the moment. So, it'd be interesting to see what happens when they come back because Jet did so well.
3: Yeah.
0: Anyways, moving on. What's your last toast?
3: Your spot. My last toast this morning is to, I want to say goodbye to August. Hello to September. Oh. So that's my toast, is to the month of September. May it be prosperous. May it be sunny.
0: Yeah.

0: May we have more money.
1: Oof.
0: And more honeys.
1: I hear
0: you. More flowers blooming everywhere.
1: I feel ya.
0: Yeah.
1: I like that. Not looking too good with the weather outside here in Tommy Kimakoto right now, though.
0: No, not today, but I'm sure it'll... It's actually meant to be raining the entire week, according to my weather app, but sometimes it's wrong, so let's pray that the sun comes out by the weekend.
1: Yes, indeed. We got one's got to go happening in the next two songs. Here's my Oli. It's Mercy. It's on New.

0: 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Gabs and Reed.
1: Get the hell out of here, boy.
2: Daddy, chill.
3: One has got to go. It is the most powerful game you will ever play today. The one time in your day. You know, you have to control your portions. You have to control what goes on in the workplace.
0: Yeah, yeah.
3: You feel a bit powerless sometimes. But you know what? If one's got to go, you have all the power in the world. Okay.
0: Talk to me. Talk to me.
3: If you were in a situation, life or death situation, you had to get rid of one of these Auckland moors.
0: Oh.
3: We love our moors here. Actually, moors are sort of, they're kind of dying, aren't they?
0: A little
3: bit. Becoming extinct.
0: Yeah, yeah, yeah.
3: People doing online shopping now.
0: Most times, a lot of people don't really like to interact with other people. It's a tough one.
3: Also, rent. You know, it's getting too high for the shops.
0: Mm.
3: So a lot of stores are closing down.
0: Man, I was cruising around Onehunga, and man, like there's so many buildings up for lease. Like heaps. And I was like, man, that's crazy.
3: I wonder what the future, I mean, besides online shopping, would there be another future of shopping? What does that look like?
0: What does that look like?
3: Okay, here are your options. Westfield Manukau, St. Luke's, Sylvia Park, Westfield Henderson.
0: Yeah, nice.
3: If you could get rid of one of these moors, which one would it be?
0: Which one are you going with?
3: Westfield Manukau.
0: Why?
3: I don't like it.
0: Why you shop here then?
3: Not really. Only when I have to.
0: It's got all the same shops as everybody else. What do you really not like about it? Stop lying.
3: The vibes there.
0: Hate up, bro. You get so many characters at the Monaco Mall. You know, there's so many, you don't know what to expect.
3: Exactly.
0: Someone having a scrap.
3: Yeah.
0: At one point, someone stealing stuff. Somebody promoting something. Someone rapping in the food court.
3: Yeah.
0: That's what I love about it.
3: Shut it down.
0: Oh my gosh. I like me some St. Luke's, to be honest. It's probably the only mall that I know that has a KFC in the mall.
3: Doesn't Manukau have a KFC?
0: No.
3: Really?
0: That's the only one that I believe has
3: Sylvia Park has a KFC.
0: Sylvia Park? Yes, you're right.
3: Do they?
0: Yeah, Once Upon a Time was the only one. Glenfield's the other one there that I do remember. But Sylvia Park as well.
3: I'm surprised they don't have a KFC in this Manukau one. They'd make so much money.
0: I'm going to have to get rid of Henderson.
3: Oh, yes.
0: Yeah.
3: That'd be my next one.
0: I do like Henderson for the cheap movie tickets back in the days. I don't know if they still do it now, but that's another place where like...
3: Is it the place or the people?
0: Bit of everything, to be honest.
3: Yeah, yeah,
0: yeah. I'm getting rid of that one. But you get to have your say as well. 466 on the text line. When it comes to the Auckland Moors, which one are you getting rid of? You got Westfield Monaco, you got St. Luke's, Sylvia Park, and Westfield Henderson. You got to let us know on the text line. It'll give you about 3 minutes to decide. The loser here is Fireboy. Outside, it's all new.

0: the Morning Shag, Gabs and Reeds. Bye, bye. It's outside for your Tuesday, and we are trying to get rid of something right now, man.
1: Get the hell out of here, boy.
2: Daddy, chill.
3: One has got to go today. It is all about the Auckland malls, as if they are not already on the decline. Let's not actually,
0: don't say that.
3: Let's not speak that over our malls, because where would we be without our malls? Growing up, they were almost like our safe places.
0: It was like the only place we had, you know?
3: I was always at St. Luke's with the friends.
0: Always out there running amok. Nowadays, everybody on Roblox. Everyone on Roblox, everyone on Fortnite.
3: I was at Sylvia Park yesterday, and man, I forgot how big it is.
0: That's huge.
3: I have to walk from one side of the mall to the other.
0: Oh, honestly, I didn't even get past. I usually can't even get past, like, Culture Kings. Like, the movie side, that's as far as I go. I haven't been down to the Baby Factory that side for ages.
3: Oh, yeah. I like that side. It's
0: as far as I can get, it's maybe JB Hi-Fi, but man, that strip is way too long.
3: Here are your options. Westfield Manukau. Was it Manukau? Manukau?
0: You shut up. You're saying that on purpose.
3: No, I'm being dead serious.
0: Manukau.
3: Manukau. St. Luke's, Sylvia Park, Westfield, Hendo, Siena. I got rid of Westfield Manukau. It's just right across the road here from work.
0: What's your go-to? Like, where do you go? If you have to go to the mall, St. Luke's is your go-to.
3: St. Luke's or Newmarket.
0: St. Luke's got some bad butter chicken, to be honest. I'll be honest, man. Not the best.
3: Well, this Westfield Manukau got, I don't like
0: it. I like their butter chicken. They also got a nice Vietnamese spot over there as well.
3: Actually, that's the goat.
0: It's a go-to one. I said I'm getting rid of Westfield Hendo, man. Like, I don't know. Just don't like the whole area of that place.
3: He just doesn't like West Aucklanders. I'm so sorry.
0: Good times, good times. Anyways, what's going on the text line?
3: Oh, good morning. Someone here said, get rid of Newmarket.
0: Newmarket?
3: They've got so many expensive malls, places there. We can't even afford anything.
0: Newmarket's not even on the list, but you know what? We'll make a special mention for that one. Another text here. Hendo, later bowl. Yeah, I'm with you on that one, man. Hendo, out of here. Walter on the text line with us. Get rid of Henderson. Basically, a central park. Central hub for West schools to link up and have scraps. Yeah, man. I did spend a bit of time over on the west side doing technician work back in the day. So I used to pop into the mall here and there.
3: Have you ever been to Lynmore?
0: Yeah, Lynmore's another one. Another one that's like a touch and go away. The reason I hate Lynmore is like you have to walk all the way down and there's like some stuff that's not like it's not even worth like walking all the way down to the other side. Anyways, do we have ourselves a bit of a loser?
3: We've got a loser.
0: Ah, very nice.
3: Bye-bye, Westfield Henderson.
0: I know it. It's just got to go, man.
3: I love it when all the Southsiders come and then they're like, no, get out of here to the West.
0: Southside powers combine. Very nice. When we do come back, we have got same page. You guys click up yesterday or what?
3: No, we didn't. I tried to produce. We did what we did last week with the food.
0: Yeah.
3: He's just as bad as you.
0: I'm telling you, it's your version
3: Copy
0: of the
3: me.
0: Game is
3: Copy me.
0: Not the best, man. Anyways, we'll give another try in the next two songs, man. Here's some Brown Hill. First Love on New.

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0: Brother Rod, the sun goes down. You got the morning shake here, Gabs and Riggs, for your Tuesday.
1: I gotta ask you one question.
2: Are we all on the same page?
3: Are we on the same page? Well, we have not been for the last week, and I even tried it with producer Louis yesterday, and this is what I've realized, Riggs. You're both the problem.
0: Wow.
3: So I've been giving us same foods. Are we going to the same places to get this food?
0: It just hasn't been working out, man. You are too bougie at times, and sometimes the range is just too far off.
3: Okay, I'm going to give you an option today. Today we can do foods or we can do names.
0: Go back to names.
3: Back to names? Okay.
0: Back to names.
3: All right, well.
0: This... You sound angry.
3: No, I'm not angry. I'm not angry. I'm prepared for both. I just want to see. You will be able to tell who the problem is here. Okay, let's get into our names. First name, Ben.
0: Oh, what? Okay, yeah, same thing.
3: Ben.
0: Yeah. Three, two, one.
3: Boyce. Lamas. We were just talking about Ben Boyce the other day.
0: Oh.
3: We're saying how big fans we are of Ben and Jono.
0: Yep.
3: Jono and Ben.
0: Over at the hits, eh? I'm about to hit you in a minute.
3: Again.
0: That'll be your fifth one today.
3: Okay, let's try this next name. David.
0: Same page.
3: Same page.
0: 3, 2, 1, Tua. See, there we go. Okay, we're cooking up.
3: Lucky. Okay. Third and final name. Mary.
0: Same page.
3: Same page. 3, 2, 1, Poppins. What?
0: Mary Poppins.
3: See, you need to start reading the Bible.
0: Mary J. Blige could have been another one.
3: I
0: feel like we're warming up because we were not even getting one on the board.
3: Yeah, true.
0: So, you know what? It's we'll a good little start to getting our groove back.
3: Spring is in the air, everybody.
0: I feel it. Anyways, stick around. We have got the news coming up very, very shortly. And after that, you know what? Stick around because we've got the gas watch as well. Where's all the cheap gas? Find out after this one here. It is Ozkey, my lady. It's all new.

0: PM News at 7. Kia ora ana, I'm Levi Mitchell to your Morgan. Firms remain confident about the economic outlook despite volatility in oil prices and geopolitical uncertainty. ANZ's latest business outlook for August shows a net 54% of firms are optimistic about the economy, down 2 points on last month. ANZ's chief economist Sharon Zollner says the oil price shock that hit the economy has faded into the background a little, but has not gone away. She says the data suggests the economy is in a growth mode.
1: So we're getting a few bumps month to month, certainly, and some of those things are up a little bit and some are down a little bit. But looking over the last sort of few months, there's been quite an impressive bounce, actually.
0: The General Practice Owners Association is adamant having more GPs will ease the pressure on overwhelmed emergency departments. It's calling for improving funding to encourage more doctors into the workforce. And Association Chair Angus Chambers says greater capacity in general practice could help flu patients avoid hospital emergency departments.
2: It's also about early intervention and managing chronic disease well so that people don't deteriorate so much. So that will keep people out of hospitals.
0: Chambers says face-to-face consultations must be a priority in primary care. A senior journalist in the Solomon Islands says there is talk in the country that more ministers are expected to resign. Prime Minister Matthew Wale's coalition government is heading for a major test after three of its most senior ministers quit. Wale faces a motion of no confidence filed against him by East Malaita MP Manase Mailanga, and it was filed while Wale was in Palau, forcing him to leave. Tavoli News' Elizabeth Osifelo told RNZ that Solomon Islands politics has many complex layers.
3: But what I'm thinking we might be expecting are more resignations from ministers in the next couple of days.
0: Bougainville's regional member in the Papua New Guinea Parliament says constant dialogue is needed as PNG and Bougainville navigate a way forward. The result of Bougainville's overwhelming vote for independence in 2019 referendum was tabled in the PNG Parliament last week. Parliament was, or has rather, the final say on whether to ratify the result, but a decision is at least months away. But Bougainville's Peter Chia Malili says the tabling of the result was not the end of the process.
4: It makes the beginning of Parliament's direct and solemn consideration of the question placed before it by the people of Bougainville. This matter must never be reduced to partition politics, nor should it become a source of division between Bougainville and the rest of Papua New Guinea.
0: The PNG and Bougainville governments will meet in October to set the date for the Parliament vote on the referendum. And turning to sports now, Fiji Pearls National Women's Netball Team head coach Michelle Parsons says host Tonga and regional rival Samoa will be among the biggest obstacles standing between Fiji and qualification for the Netball World Cup. FBC News says Parsons believes the two teams would be favourites at next month's Oceania qualification tournament in Nuku'alofa. Both are ranked higher than Fiji on world netball rankings, with Tonga at 8th, Samoa 13th, while Fiji is 16th. Two teams from the Oceania qualifier, which will also include Cook Islands and Papua New Guinea, will qualify for the World Cup in 2027. And that's PMN News at 7. For more Pacific news and sports, go to pmn.co.nz.
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6: 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Happy first day of spring. It is September the 1st. You're here with The Morning Check. 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
7: Full team on deck today. Like it, I like it, I like it.
6: 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And just fact no time, me. It'll be crisp. What?
7: Fact check you.
6: Nah, you say something else. 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
7: That's not bad, man.
6: Where's South Auckland on this list? Why are y'all putting up the gas prices around here?
7: Man, they're doing the most of it out here, man. It's too much, too full on.
6: Okay, well, that's your gas watch for your Tuesday.
7: Yeah, coming up in the next 3 minutes, man. What is the strangest movie you've ever cried to? We went to the movies on Friday. And my missus was bawling her eyes out. I kept looking at her going, what the hell are you crying about, man? I'll let you know what the movie was after this. It's the Wee. It's Dreams. It's on New FM, the Beat of the Pacific. Good morning, everyone.

0: to Wehi Streams. It's on New FM, the beat of the Pacific. Gabs and Reeks here on The Morning Shack. Sad movies. You know, there's a lot of great ones that you end up going to cry to. Off the top, Armageddon was probably one of my ones. I was, oh, damn. Mm-hmm. When I was a little kid, watched that movie for the first time. Okay. I didn't understand, like, all the... It's so unrealistic, the movie, but it really pulled on the heartstrings, you know, when he was like, look after my daughter.
1: Same as Forrest Gump. That's a sad movie. That is.
0: What's the sad part about it?
1: Just, you know, like the way he gets treated. Oh, you don't care because you are the bully. Remember the Titans sad, you know, when he dies in the car accident.
0: Yeah, there's all right ones.
1: Oh.
0: Armageddon, though. Really took me to another level. And sometimes the Titanic, when I think about it, I was like, oh, maybe it didn't really make me that sad.
1: I've watched it.
0: Yeah, that's another part. That's not good that you haven't seen it, man. That's blasphemy. So those are some of your favourite movies to cry to?
1: Yes.
0: Well, my missus, we went to the movies on Friday and she was crying to Spider-Man. What? The new one, the latest one.
1: What part?
0: I can't give away too much, but there's a part where, if anybody's been following the movies, Peter Parker and Mary Jane. Mm. Mary Jane? Mary Jane.
1: Yeah.
0: Mary Jane.
1: Mary Jane.
0: Mary Jane. They reunite.
1: Mm-hmm.
0: And honestly, she was bawling her eyes out.
1: Aww.
0: And I was going, this is not a part to be crying about. This was always going to happen. Why is this a sad thing for you?
1: Man, do you have a heart or what?
0: There was another part where she was crying about, there's a another memory moment. I can't give too much away. But Peter Parker talks to his Aunt May in a flashback moment.
1: Mm-hmm.
0: She bawling her eyes out on that part too. I'm not going.
1: Are you
0: this
1: okay?
0: This is a superhero movie. This should not be making you cry at any point. I thought it was a very strange. This is not like, I just feel like Spider-Man is not one of those movies that you cry to.
1: Yeah, but there's moments that people, you know, are familiar with, you know, it might trigger something in their own lives that's going on.
0: She got another husband or something, that's why she cried about Mary Jane meeting Peter Parker again? Hopefully. Something like that? What did you say, hopefully?
1: Yes.
0: Got me thinking though, man. Mama's is probably not the only person in that kind of boat. Just crying at all kinds of movies. You know what I mean? I want to hear from you. 466 on the text line. 0800-223-103. What's the strangest movie you've ever cried to? It's not one of those movies that you usually would cry to, but you end up bawling your eyes out. I want to find out what these movies are. I'll watch them and I'll go, oh yeah, you know what? I can see why you cried at that movie.
1: Yes.
0: You know, it's not those typical movies that you usually would cry to. We need to put together a bit of a list and you know what? We'll do that after this one here. Afro B, Joanna, it's on Nuke.

0: That's our new theme at the beat of the Pacific. Talking all about what movie that you unexpectedly cried to. On Friday, we went to watch the new Spider-Man movie, and my missus is bawling her eyes out the whole way through. I was looking at it going, this is not a movie that you should be crying to, you know? This is like a superhero movie. It hasn't got those kind of themes there.
1: Yeah.
0: And it's not. Like, honestly, if you're...
1: Riggs is heartless.
0: Not only that, but like, you know, when you're watching, like, when you're a bit of a movie buff, and you watch movies on the regular, you make movies, and you're watching these, you go, this is not hitting. This is not... You know, there's not a scene where I would expect you to cry to. Mm-hmm. Just goes to show my missus loves these kind of lovey-dovey kind of stuff. You know what I mean? There's one scene where Peter Parker and Mary Jane, they finally reunite if you've been following the movies. And she just couldn't stop crying. And I was like, oh my gosh, you're all right. Everything okay?
1: Is everything okay with you? You got a cold heart.
0: Damn. I just didn't expect her to be crying at a movie like this.
1: Yeah.
0: Gabs. Any movies come to mind that you've cried to that's, you know, it's a movie that you unexpectedly cry to? Not one of those ones that's like, oh, yeah, you know you're going to cry to it. You're just like, oh, I didn't think I was going to cry to this kind of movie. Yeah.
1: I think maybe Bridesmaids.
0: Bridesmaids?
1: I had a bit of a cry.
0: Oh, wow. Yeah. Bridesmaids is good.
1: Yeah. I wasn't expecting it.
0: Yeah.
1: It just came out of nowhere. But Bridesmaids is one of my favorite movies of all time.
0: Very true.
1: Yeah.
0: Very
1: also, true. Bring It On.
0: You cry to Bring It On when they win?
1: When they lost.
0: Oh, when they lost.
1: You know, when she found out that the cheerleading that they've been doing for the entire school years was stolen from the Clovers?
0: Yeah.
1: I cried.
0: Damn. I hear you. Got a 60-hour. Morning new. Your missus is probably pregnant if she's crying.
1: Ooh.
0: Congrats, Riggs. Malo apito.
1: The hormones. What do you reckon, Riggs?
0: I don't think so.
1: We got Walter here. He said, Hacksaw Ridge. It's I've seen that one. World War II.
0: Yeah, that's a good movie.
1: Based on a medic in the Pacific Theater. The Pacific Theater? Lord, just help me get one more. That's a good movie.
0: That's a good one.
1: That's a sad movie too.
0: Yeah.
1: Someone else said Morgan Freeman's movie Glory based on the Civil War.
0: Oh, okay. I'm going to not jot that one down.
1: Shawshank Redemption. Did you cry in that?
0: No. I was more relieved that he was free. Sorry if they watched it. Sorry.
1: It's an old movie.
0: Another text is in here. Click from Adam Sandler. Yeah, you know what?
1: Yes.
0: I did have a little bit of a ooh moment. You know when he's like in the rain?
1: What about 51st Dates? You know when they go on the most beautiful day and then she wakes up the next day, she can't remember him and then she breaks up with him?
0: Yeah, like, Adam Sandler got some good ones, eh? Wedding Singer, when you're singing on the plane?
1: Yes.
0: I wanna.
1: Yes.
0: And then blue. Oh, banger. Yeah, I like it though. And this one is the one that takes the cake for me. And I also, you know what? I choked up at this one too. The Iron Giant. You seen that one?
1: No, I haven't. Is it a cartoon?
0: Oh, man, yeah, it's a cartoon. And honestly, now that I start to realize, maybe my missus wasn't too crazy when she's crying at these kind of movies, you know? Because I was out here jamming the same thing. Saving Private Ryan was also a good cry. Yeah, you know what? Saving Private Ryan. Another banger right there. When we do come back, we have got
1: your morning tea.
0: Morning tea. Yeah, we'll do that after this one. Yeah, it's Raze. It's your plan. It's on new.

0: your plan. With the Morning Shake here, Gabs and Reeves for your Tuesday morning.
1: Your morning tea, Ipuki, for your Tuesday. Get the teacups out. Australia media, and more so the NRL media commentators, they have this weird obsession with Jerome Luai. Have you noticed that?
0: Are you talking specifically like Fox League?
1: Fox League.
0: Yeah, yeah.
1: You know, the NRL commentators. I don't know what it is, but particularly this year. Actually, ever since he started, you know, being more confident in the media, being more confident in himself. They just have this weird obsession with bagging him. And the latest is, so Jerome Luai, he was spotted in Port Moresby, which is in PNG, over the weekend because the Prime Minister of PNG invited him over, flew him over private jet, him and his wife.
0: The Prime Minister?
1: Prime Minister of PNG. For an open golf tournament. So Luai was given permission from his team to attend this golf tournament. Mm-hmm. And, you know, obviously he's going to be playing for PNG. Is there a ghost in here? The lights are flicking on and off.
0: They talk about him.
1: Obviously he's going to be joining PNG Chiefs in 2028.
0: Yeah.
1: And he's going to the Eels next year. But there's some media commentators, and you can watch it on NRL 360, who are absolutely disgusted with the fact that he is the captain for the West Tigers and that he went to PNG over the weekend to play a golf tournament. One commentator called it a disgrace, saying Luai should be back at the Tigers helping mentor younger players rather than flying to PNG for a golf event. Another commentator said it questions his professionalism and optics. He gets paid 24K a week. This is according to these guys. I don't know if that's true.
0: Okay.
1: 24K a week. He got to fly to PNG while still getting paid from the Tigers. Like, what is going on in the Tigers? All of that, blah, blah, blah. Anyway, they're just really questioning his captaincy. You know, the fact that he gets to opt out onto third-party responsibilities. They're calling on the Tigers management to do more. But it's like, if the team have given him permission,
0: yeah,
1: what's your business?
0: I just don't understand, like, grown men, like, discussing, you know, or sobbing about another person's career.
1: But they've been doing it the entire year on Jerome Luai. They hate to see a brown man be successful, I'll tell you that.
0: Yeah, it's kind of a strange one, right? Because also, like, isn't Jerome, isn't he injured? So he can't even play anyways, is the other part. So, like, what's the point in crying about it? It's not like he can play. And the other thing is, some of those people that are commentating on Jerome's lifestyle and his career, some of them have never played an NRL game in their life. Some of them are just journalists. Mm-hmm. They've never actually played. And some of them haven't even won a premiership. This guy won four of them. So, bro, unless you've done all of those kind of things, I don't think you're in a position to yap about what Jerome's up to.
1: Also, some people have hit back and said, like, why are you crying about it? Tigers aren't in the finals.
0: That's it, man.
1: Number 14 on the table. Yeah. Like, what do you want him to do? Stay here and cry with the players?
0: I saw someone else make a comparison about, as someone said, oh, was anyone crying when Nathan Cleary was over here watching
1: exactly.
0: the
1: he came
0: Warriors
1: over here for the weekend?
0: Yeah.
1: Him and his dad, who is the coach of the Penrith Panthers.

0: The Morning Shack.
1: Yes, The Morning Shack, man. It was 24 years of new FM yesterday. Let's celebrate and talk some memories after this one here. Drake Shebang, it's on new.

0: It's Drake Shebang, 7:30 on the dot for your Tuesday morning. 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
1: Now, yesterday, producer Louis, we touched on it a bit, but it is New FM's 24th birthday this year.
0: Wow.
1: So August 31st, 24 years ago, is when New FM established in Ponsonby, I believe.
0: Started in Ponsonby,
1: and
0: man.
1: And so I thought this week, you know, we need to give people an insight into the history of New FM, because some people might not know. I know there are a lot of day one listeners here who have been here since the beginning, you know, back in, who was it? Like Mario,
0: yeah,
1: Noah, Oscar, Kylie, yep. Jandals, Nay, you know, Nixon, all the OGs of New FM. You guys have been riding with this station since back then. You're still here today. And I know there are a lot of new people who, you know, don't know how New FM came about, or, you know, certain moments along the 24 years that you don't know about. So let's share our fond New FM memories. Where, how did you first come, like, to hear about New FM?
0: Man. I'm trying to think, like, as far back if I, like, knew FM, like, when I was a teenager. I do remember, like, seeing them in passing, if it was, like, at Polyfest or something like that.
1: Yeah.
0: But my, like, full immersion into New FM was, there's a group, and some of these people still listen to this day. There was a group called The Regulators.
1: Yeah.
0: Now, this was a big fan group of New FM, and these guys would be constantly on the Facebook posts, and it was just like a private group. So you had to be, like, really active within the station to be a part of this very exclusive group. And we'd have, like, get-togethers, catch-ups and all that stuff. We'd hang out with, like, people like Louis and Nico and the crew. Man, it was so cool. But that was kind of, like, where I first got involved into, like, the New FM world. And ever since then, man, I hadn't left. There was a thing that producer Louis was jamming when he used to take the night show. It was Louis Kung Fui back in the days.
1: Louis Kung Fui, that's right.
0: And there was a game that he used to play with us all online on Facebook called Top 5. Now, if you typed in my name, I will be on most, like, that's where I'll show up the most, is on these Facebook posts on New FM that says, it'll just say my name, and it'll say, because I was Top 5, like, champ.
1: Yeah.
0: I'd play all the time. I'd just come up with funny airs. Like, I'll just give you a quick rundown. So producer Louis would give us a topic. He'd say, what's the top 5 best ways to compliment someone? And then you just go off and spam the comments. And if you had the funniest comment, it will go into the top 5.
1: Mm.
0: And so that was pretty much me, man. Every single night, every night, I'd be in there. Sometimes I get my name in 3 of the placements of the top 5.
1: You really were trying to get a job back then, weren't
0: I
1: you?
0: Was really, really invested, and even to this day, still involved. But, like, that's, like, such a full circle moment that I was, once upon a time, participating in these competitions, and now I've got the morning show with New FM. It's so cool, man.
1: 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We'll be back tomorrow. 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
0: Yes indeed, man. Here is Tali Paresi. It's special, it's all new.

0: Talibresi, it is special. It's on UFM, the beat of the Pacific. Gabs and Riggs on the Morning Shack.
1: Speaking of special, we've got another investigation on our hands. So I feel like everybody's talking about this scam story coming out of the US, Dejan Love. Now, if you heard, then if someone came into you and said, hey, my name's Dejan.
0: Yep.
1: What's the first thought that comes to your mind? Dejan Love.
0: Dejan Love.
1: I'd be like, what's your real name, cuz?
0: Yeah, sound like a fake name, eh?
1: Okay, so he's been charged by the FBI over an alleged $1.3 million romance and investment scam.
0: Sheikers.
1: According to authorities, Love allegedly pretended to be a wealthy NFL player, specifically saying he played for the San Francisco's 49ers, saying he was the receiver. He used dating apps and social media to meet women. He didn't just put NFL player in his bio. He allegedly built an entire fake lifestyle around it. He posted photos in the 49ers gears, which he purchased from the shop.
0: Oh, man.
1: Showing off expensive cars and houses that he rented, doing football drills at random parks, presenting himself as a wealthy investor. He allegedly told women he wanted to build a future with them and then would introduce them to supposedly lucrative investment opportunities. Here's what else he did. He also had an accomplice who was an 18-year-old guy named Taylor Chan who would pose as his financial advisor and help make the fake investments look legitimate. They would get on FaceTime with these women who said they were interested in investing.
0: Yeah.
1: They would hold meetings. You know, they would sell her the dream. They would get these women to invest real money into these bank accounts. And when any one of these women would ask too many questions, they would get blocked and then they would keep the money. Authorities believe, so at the moment there's 26 victims who have been identified, but they say there could be more victims.
0: That is crazy.
1: You know what's the craziest thing to me? You didn't think to Google his name. You didn't think to Google the 49ers players where all the names would come up?
0: It's almost like a little bit of desperateness, say, from the other side where it's like, oh, I found my NFL hubby.
1: Are you saying that people who go on dating apps are desperate?
0: I'm saying when you see NFL in their bio without checking if they are an actual player, it sounds a little bit like your hungers to be with an NFL player without doing any research.
1: This tells me that none of these women have real friends. Because if you have real friends, your real friends, they will go and do the investigation. Facebook, Instagram, Google.
0: Yes.
1: We do the whole lot. So I want to know this morning, everybody, what is the biggest red flag you have ignored because you're attracted to someone? We've all been there.
0: It's all glitz and glamour. You know, you see somebody hella handsome, hella beautiful.
1: Hella charming. Oh, he's funny. Nick Minnett. Nick Minnett still married.
0: Nick Minnett crying on the phone to the besties. Oh, yeah. My gosh. We want to hear about it, man. 466 on the text line. We'll do that after this one here. Billy T. And under-

0: Tanganyika. It's our new film, The Beat of the Pacific. Gabs and Riggs on the Morning Shag.
1: Have you ever ignored big red flags because you were attracted to someone? So this story is going viral at the moment. Dejon Love. He is a man in the US who has been charged with allegedly running a $1.3 million romance and investment scam. He would meet women through dating apps. He would pretend to be a San Francisco 49ers NFL player and wealthy investor. And he would rent out cars. He would rent out houses. He bought 49ers gears online. He would create fake investment accounts. He had an accomplice, an 18-year-old accomplice named Taylor Chan, who posed as his financial advisor to make the investments look legit. So far, 26 women have been identified as victims, but the FBI believes there could be more. Once any of these women started asking too many questions, they would get blocked and they would keep their money. And it got me thinking, how? I'm trying not to be judgmental and put myself...
0: They're desperate, man.
1: In the minds of one of these 26 women, of how you would fall for this. How did you not Google his name? And it would come up with the 49ers players. You would not see his name in the list, in the team list.
0: I told you, man. Ignored all the red flags.
1: When have you ignored a red flag because you were attracted to someone? We've all been there.
0: Yeah.
1: Been there, done that.
0: I had a primary school crush when I was in primary school. And honestly, you know when you're young and you honestly you think that this is the love of your life, you're like, oh my gosh, I love this girl.
1: Yeah.
0: Man, she's just using me to order her lunch.
1: She's smart.
0: She never like held my hand or paid me any attention or anything like that. She's like, oh, can you buy me a blah, blah, blah, blah from the tuck shop?
1: Yeah.
0: I'll buy it. And then she just run off. Don't want to spend time. Don't want to get to know me. Bloody hell.
1: Whoever this girl is, you smart.
0: She's smart. One time I paid for her to go to the disco and she didn't even dance with me. She's dancing with the other boys.
1: She said, oh my gosh, I found this boy.
0: This guy's such a loser.
1: He's so dumb. But he pays for everything.
0: Ah, damn it.
1: That's good to know. It's not just guys that do it.
0: Yeah.
1: Girls do it too.
0: I like it. Anyways.
1: Let's head over to the text line. Someone said, I once dated a guy who told me he owned and ran his own construction company. Turns out he was money laundering.
0: Oh, what?
1: But I ignored every red flag because he was hot. Damn it.
0: The looks will get you.
1: Watch out for those hot ones. I met a guy online who said he was a personal trainer. Found out he just worked the reception.
0: Damn, that's crazy.
1: My ex used to bring me over to what he said was his house. He said he owned a bunch of properties. It was his parents' house. I found that out 6 months into the relationship.
0: These lies will catch up to you, I tell you that. I got a text here. My husband and his family was the red flag. My mom had warned me. Oh, shut up. Stop, okay?
1: I once used to date a guy who would always pay for things in cash. I just thought he was a really hard worker and had a really good job. Turns out he was a sergeant. Oh, wait, okay.
0: You know what?
1: He was a sergeant.
0: He's a sergeant.
1: Police sergeant.
0: Oh.
1: Or maybe a sergeant wanted by the police.
0: Well, there you have it, man. Guys, watch out for the red flags. All right, we're back in the next two songs. Here's some Dr. Dre. Let me ride. It's all new.
2: Long time I watch you. I'm a one chat to you. I go like you don't want chat to me. So what?

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1: Sounds like gambling, right? 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
6: Yeah, it's North FM, the beat of the Pacific. Stick around, man. The 8 o'clock hour is jam-packed, including your chance to win a Kara Coconut Care Package. All thanks to Kara, man. We'll do that after the news. Here's Kehlani. Should've never. It's all new.

0: PM News at 8, Malo Lele, I'm Levi Mataltia Morgan. Parents fear changes to the job seeker benefit for young adults could hit them in their wallets. The government will soon end job seeker payments for 18 and 19 year olds whose parents earn more than $67,000 a year. Melanie, a nurse, worries her family could be in trouble if her son loses his job.
1: Currently have a son who is earning his own way, but if he was to lose his job for any reason, it means that, you know, the expenses that are sort of stretched for food and for power, for travel, for anything that the kids have to do, it just stretches it so much more. It makes it harder to budget.
0: Melanie says Work and Income should commit more resources to supporting people into work rather than punishing them. Prime Minister Christopher Luxon is unfazed by the absence of some Pacific leaders in Piff and Palau. The final list of leaders attending the 55th Pacific Islands Forum leaders meeting is still unconfirmed, and Luxon is still scheduled to go himself and is set to depart on Wednesday. He will miss a planned bilateral meeting with Fiji's Prime Minister Sitiveni Rampuka on Thursday morning, who confirmed to local media yesterday that he would stay in the country to deal with constitutional matters. Christopher Luxon says that there is a lot to cover with everybody else.
2: There's 18 countries in the group. We've got a lot of important things to talk about, from transnational organised crime through to an extra $1 billion that's been spent on the fuel crisis in the Pacific as well. But I'm looking forward to it. I think it'll be a very constructive meeting, and we've got a lot to discuss.
0: Luxon met with New Zealand's realm leaders in Auckland last Friday. Papua New Guinea's foreign minister says there is unlikely to be consensus on a statement condemning China's Pacific missile test in July. Consensus on a joint said statement is the hope of several Pacific states, including New Zealand, after Nauru and Kiribati torpedoed it at a foreign meeting earlier this month. Justin Kachinko says he isn't holding out hope.
3: We respect each other's decisions, and we cannot dictate to other small island countries or other countries on what they should think or what they should do.
0: The Pacific Island Leaders Forum enters its second day this morning. Deep sea mining in the Pacific is a sensitive subject that has drawn mixed responses among leaders. A new Lowy Institute report says Pacific countries are being caught between growing demand for critical minerals and concerns about the damage mining could cause to the ocean. Opposition is growing in US Pacific territories, where leaders are pushing back against plans by Trump's administration to stop millions of hectares of seabed to exploration. The Cook Islands, Tonga, Samoa, Kiribati and Naoero are among Pacific nations that have facilitated DSM explorative activities, and PMN political reporter Thomas Torirongo Wynn says despite the growing interest in deep sea mining, leaders are cautious about the long-term environmental impact.
4: There'll be discussion around seabed minerals. For some, it's actually progressing around exploration. Of course, we've had strips of land near Samoa where there is a contested process going on at the moment. It's very volatile, and people are being drawn into what do we now think about that. So it'll be interesting to see how Pacific leaders manage that.
0: Turning to sports now, and the All Blacks are treating this weekend's third test against the Springboks as the series decider. The four-match series is currently tied 1-1, with three of those matches in South Africa and the fourth in Baltimore in the United States. All Blacks midfielder Jordy Barrett said they're approaching their third test in Johannesburg like they would a World Cup final. And that's PMN News at 8. For more Pacific news and sports, go to pmn.co.nz.
5: Oh, good morning, everybody. Happy first day of September. First day of spring.
6: It's the first of the month.
5: The sun is beaming in my face. We are well on our way to summer. It's literally like in my eyes.
6: Man, you look a bit funny there. Anyways.
5: I'm just glad that it stopped raining for now.
6: Yeah, very true. It was pouring down earlier this morning, and you know what? It's looking very, very nice today. Don't forget, we have got your chance to pick up a Kara Coconut Care Package, all thanks to Kara. We'll do that real soon, but in the next 2.5 minutes, man, have you ever felt left out at work?
5: Always.
6: All the time, eh?
5: Yeah.
6: My production team, they were having a conversation, and I had no idea what the hell these guys were talking about, man. I want to get into it after this one here. Latoa, Rage Quit, it's all new.

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Finna take off, get and go. 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

0: always wondered why Latour said it was him versus the world. I couldn't grasp it. I never understood it. It's never that simple.
1: Latour, it's Rage Quit. It's on New FM, W the Pacific. Captain Riggs here on the Morning Shack. It is 7 minutes past 8 o'clock for your Tuesday morning. Now, have you ever felt like, you know, you're a little bit left out at the work conversations or just a part of the team sometimes, you know what I mean?
2: Riggs does this thing where when producer Louis is in the room and he'll start talking to me and be like, oh, remember that thing, bro? And then he'll turn to me and be like, oh, nah, Gabs, you don't know what we're talking about.
1: Sometimes when I leave the studio and Gabs and Louis are together and then I come back in the room, they stop talking. They go, shh. So what are you worries talking about?
2: Well, then, because that just defeats the whole purpose of backstabbing.
1: I feel a little bit left out sometimes, you know. And, you know, we had a bit of a production team catch-up. We were trying to put together this short film, and then we were at this. There's a part of the film when you have to make the colors like kind of pop out. So you go to a place where they do the editing for that kind of stuff. Anyways, I'm with the production team. There's me, Ushgang, and our bro Pepe, and the editor. All three of these guys are having a good old conversation about all these film things. I'm standing there going, What are you talking about? They're like, oh, you know, you wouldn't understand. Anyways, they're talking all this jargon about saturated colors, the hues, the brightness, the exposure. I'm sitting there going, I don't know what you guys are talking about. Can we bring it back to normal conversation, please?
2: Briggs is not used to not being the center of attention.
1: It's a bit tough.
2: Yeah.
1: You know what it reminded me of?
2: What?
1: Have you seen that episode on Friends where Rachel is trying to get in with like the people at work, but they all smoke cigarettes.
2: Yes, yeah.
1: And she doesn't smoke, so she just tries to hang out.
2: Yeah.
1: That's how it felt for me. I felt a little bit left out, and I didn't feel like I was in place with the team. You know what I mean? But I felt like I was definitely not included in this conversation.
2: When the spotlight is not on you, you can't handle it.
1: It's a tough one, man. I want to hear from you guys. 466 on the text line, 0800-223-103. What are you left out of at work? Okay, there must be some conversations that make me feel a bit better. We'll do that after this one here. ART, it's on you.

0: No Fam, the beat of the Pacific. Captain Riggs here on the Morning Shack, but the AIT, it's on you for your Tuesday morning. We're talking all about what I left out of at work. We had a production team meeting where we had to go and do a bit of editing for our short film. And while we were there was the editor, Usgang, and our DOP, his name's Pepe. And these guys were all having a conversation about color grading and all the film jargon in the world. I had no idea what these guys were talking about. And I felt a little bit left out of the conversation because, you know, I should be included as well. There's four of us here.
1: Riggs can't handle not being the center of attention.
0: I just want to be included. I want to be a part of the team.
1: That's one of his work-ons.
0: Oh, shut up, man. Anyways, what did you get left out of at work? Gabs, you've hosted many parties that I, you know, I'm never included in. I see you in the weekend and I'm like, hey, how come I wasn't there? Hey?
1: But you said at work. You're my friend at work, not outside of this place.
0: I'm getting them mixed up. I'm getting the...
1: Only when I need a favor or when I need a camera.
0: What are you left out of at work?
1: At work, I think I'm always left out of when it comes to like fixing things. It's like you are all gathered somewhere. You're trying to figure out the solution to the problem and you just like blatantly ignore me.
0: I think it's for the best that you aren't included because you just make things a little bit more difficult.
1: But I can offer help in some way.
0: Maybe it's best if you just sit it out.
1: See what I mean, everybody? They just leave me out.
0: Oh my gosh, man. Maybe it's on purpose. Maybe it's for the... Maybe that's your inclusion is being excluded.
1: Regan also likes to call meetings and I'm not there.
0: That was two times, okay? Only two times.
1: I counted four.
0: Okay. Let's head over to the text line. Sione, cars.
1: Cars.
0: They start talking about turbo engines and I'm waiting for someone to change the subject. Yeah, it's a tough one, eh, if you don't know too much about cars, but everybody's into it.
1: Do you think we just needed to stay in our lane?
0: You know what? It's always good to just have a few little phrases in the back pocket. You know, you might not know too much about it, but you just got a little bit of bits and pieces that you can chuck in the mix.
1: Yeah.
0: Kayla's on the text line as well. Sports. The boys will always be analysing a game from 2014 or another year and I'm just sitting there twiddling my thumbs. Yeah, that's another one that I find hard to trying to jump into as well.
1: We got Matt on the text line. He said, I'm not allowed to play songs on the company speaker because it's too R-rated, they said. Why are you playing your garage music at work? Come on, bro.
0: I don't know if that's right for you to be. I think that's cool that you're left out a little bit there, if that's the case. Jess on the text line, gym talk. Creatine, macros, cutting, bulking. I have no idea what these guys are talking about. Yeah, and Jess, I think that's a sign you need to get involved somehow. Join the gym.
1: Oh, you're trying to tell Jess to get involved in gym talk. What about...
0: This one's a good one here too, Ariana. Home renovations. This is for the elite. This is for like rich people talk. Hey, you know you can't conversate in home renovations because if you're renting and you can't be a part of that conversation. Mm-hmm. That's for a different tier bracket when it comes to pay, man. But yeah, hear ya, appreciate you. We're not the only ones getting left out of these conversations, man. We do come back. We got Shaq's got backs, man. You got a problem? We try and solve it. Do that after this one here. The new one, Standard. Evander, back to you. It's all new.

0: Standard, it's back to you. It's on New FM, the beat of the Pacific, 18 minutes past 8 o'clock for your Tuesday morning. And seeing that it is Tuesday, man, it is time for...
1: Shaq's Gut Bags. If you've got a problem, we try and solve it.
2: Problems, problems. We all got problems.
0: You are my problem some days.
2: Thank you to everybody who has emailed, texted on through, given us a DM. We hear you, we see you. And we're going to try and get through all of them by the end of the year. But today's problem, we need everybody on board.
0: Now, I had a little bit of a quick little squiz at this one before.
2: You're laughing. I heard you, like, you were cackling.
0: Not going to lie, I had a little bit of a giggle, okay? I just had to get it out. Because this is not about, you know, shaming anyone or anything like that. It's about being professional and giving advice.
2: You always say that, but you never follow through.
0: Are we ready?
2: Always ready to help, but that's why I woke up this morning.
0: Hi team, please keep this anonymous. I just need some advice on how to deal with this little problem. No worries, Nathan. Here we go. My girlfriend has quite bad body odor, and I have hinted a few times to use deodorant, but she doesn't apply it where it's the smell is coming from. How do I approach this? I have hinted to her loads of times that I want her to use deodorant, perfumes, etc. But each time I do, she seems to get offended and calls me weird for wanting her to smell nice. I have also said to her many times about how I love the smell of a woman's deodorant / perfumes. On the very few times she has used deodorant perfumes, she only puts a small amount on. And it's not in the area where it's the smell is coming from, which is her armpits.
2: Okay.
0: She showers regularly, mm-hmm. once every 2 days.
2: What?
0: And normally smells nice after a shower, but give it half the day, her armpits will start smelling of BO again. Just this morning. While getting dressed today, I was telling her about how to apply deodorant after having a shower. I apply it in places that I usually get sweaty pretty quickly, which is the armpits, but she doesn't seem to take any notice nor want to change what she's doing. How do I tell her I don't really like the smell of her body odor and that I really want her to start using deodorant properly, but also keep her from not being offended? That is today's... Now, seeing that you can relate to this.
2: I'm so interested to know. All I heard was she's not putting the deodorant in the right places.
0: And she's not putting the right amount on.
2: I don't understand. If you have deodorant, like, where are you putting it if it's not on your armpits?
0: She's putting it on her armpits, but she's not applying the amount that she needs to.
2: No,
0: to.
2: He said she's not putting it in the right areas. So I'm just wondering, where else do you put a deodorant?
0: I don't know
2: because you don't use any.
0: What's your advice, though, that she doesn't get defensive like you do sometimes when I tell you that?
2: I think you just need to sit her down. Obviously, use her in a relationship.
0: Mm.
2: Have these hard conversations.
0: Yeah.
2: Babe, you smell.
0: What? Stop.
2: What did you say there for? Why did she sound like
0: that? I always put on deodorant. What are you on about?
2: You sound like a boy.
0: I'm just saying that's how it probably sounds like in the conversation.
2: A shower once every 2 days for a girl, come on. That sounds like what boys do. Maybe he's putty, that's why she's putty.
0: He's tried. I think hypnotizer. Hey.
2: What?
0: Put her under hypnosis and just say, hey, apply deodorant on every day. Put it in the places that you need to and apply the right amount that you need to as well.
2: I think you need to be specific. Like, put it on your armpits.
0: Put it on your armpits.
2: Right armpit if you're going to hypnotize her.
0: Maybe on your moolie. We get your thoughts after this. It's Reason doing too much. It's on New.

0: Reason is doing too much. Well, in this case, this lady's doing too less.
1: Shaq's got backs. If you've got a problem, we try and solve it.
2: Problems, problems, problems. Everybody's got problems, including this guy who's just outed his girlfriend to us. I said we need everybody on board. We don't need everybody. Just those who are with good hygiene, you shower every day, and you use deodorant.
0: Yeah, quick little recap for those who might be just tuning on. And we've got a letter from a guy. He's like telling us that his missus, she got really bad body odor. And he's been trying to tell her to use deodorant and try to tell her, you know, that these are the things that he likes. She's not rolling. She's not a part of the conversation, man. She's not even putting it in the proper places that it needs to. And so he's come to us asking us, how does he approach the situation without her getting or feeling offended and getting defensive?
2: Okay, I just Googled causes of body odor. And one of the causes of a body odor is stress. It activates apocrine glands to produce a sharper, stronger odor. So maybe he also needs to ask himself, what am I doing to stress her out?
0: Why is it on him?
2: That triggers her odor, her body odor. How do I stop my body odor? This is what Google said. Washing daily with an antibacterial or benzoyl peroxide soap. Applying an antiperspirant before bed.
0: I feel like it doesn't have to go that far, okay? All she needs to do is apply deodorant, ones that last 24 hours, and like fully go hundies on the can, you know? 2 minutes
2: it's
0: on each.
2: Body odor. If it's body odor, like sprays won't help it.
0: And also like a bit of like, what's it, cocoa butter, you know, on the skin. So that, you know, the pores, it goes into the pores.
2: You know what's really good? Pure Fiji exfoliating scrub. The
0: See?
2: Sugar scrub.
0: Yeah.
2: The guava or the dragon fruit flavor.
0: Yep. See, that's what you should be applying onto your skin there.
2: But just soap. Just normal soap. Shower every day, twice a day.
0: Twice a day. All right, let's head over to the text line. Someone said, she's ELO. Move on. Damn. So quick. That's crazy.
2: Someone else said she needs to throw her smelly clothes away.
0: Sorry.
2: Also, you can also get scents when you do put your washing powder in. Put scent in it. Like there's I have like the beads ones.
0: Someone said put the odor in your nostrils. Maybe that might be the only way. But you know what? This is, and I don't want to be that guy, but you know, do you think about like what the fams in there are saying behind his fams? Yeah, like, you know, when she comes over to the family stuff, they're like, oh, pray your missus. You know what I mean? I can't help but think about and Islanders, you know what,
2: yep, man? Islanders are the worst.
0: So yeah, that's definitely a conversation that you want to have. If it's you who's got the problem, guarantee everybody else is going through it too.
2: I think you need to have a hard conversation with her.
0: Yeah.
2: Yeah.
0: Another thought, chop her arms off. Then she won't have smelly armpits.
2: It's the armpits, you egg.
0: Oh, I just thought maybe if she loses her arms, then she won't have any sweat glands from there.
2: Someone said shower together. What?

0: that when you can show her in the shower how to apply? You know what?
1: We can't.
0: Just get out of here, man.
1: I feel like I'm for a shower.
0: It's a new one from Sun and Water. It's all new.

0: The Morning Shack.
1: Yes, the Morning Shack. Gabs and Reeves for your Tuesday. Stick around, man. We got your chance to pick up a Cara coconut care package coming up next, man. All you got to do is guess what I'm eating. Very simple, very easy. Let's do that after this one here. It is Michonne. Take your time. It's all new.

0: for your Tuesday morning. Cara that could.
1: Sponsored by Cara.
2: We're giving away a Cara care package. We do some live ASMR. Thanks to Cara. Coconut water, coconut cream, coconut milk. Cara, got you covered. Riggs, I have searched far and wide for this piece of food for you to eat today.
0: I don't like it, man.
2: It cost me a whole dollar.
0: That's crazy.
2: That's expensive.
0: That is expensive for this thing.
2: Oh my gosh. Got great vitamin C. It's good. Counted on your 5+ a day.
0: Oh,
2: it's
0: man.
2: It's something I hardly see you eating. So I thought when I saw it, I said, Riggs needs more of this.
0: Thank you. Okay, well, the name of the game is Cara That Cuz. All you got to do is guess what I'm eating. We're doing a bit of ASMR. As soon as you know, give us a text to 466. Phone lines are down at the moment. But you know what? We press on regardless. Yes. Okay, are we ready?
2: Yes, we are.
0: Open up the tardingers. Here we go.
2: All right. So Riggs actually has to...
0: I'm trying to...
2: Okay. I can't... I don't want to say this word because you'll get it straight away.
0: Okay, here we go. That's just a little thing of the...
2: Do you like eating it with the skin on?
0: No.
2: Okay.
0: Take the skin off.
2: Okay.
0: Give me the skin off. Okay, here we go. I'm just trying to get
2: I was actually looking forward to eating that, but, you know, I sacrifice it for you.
0: Hey, shut up now, because I'm trying to let that...
2: sorry.
0: Okay, here we go.
2: I don't like the way you take the skin off that.
0: Here we go. Oh. Oh, well, that's coming off easy.
2: Not very gentle.
0: Peel that off. Peel that back. All right, going for a bite.
2: Man, how many did you eat in one go? Sounds juicy. Sounds like a good one. Sometimes you can get a stink one when it's not in season.
0: Juicy, but a bit salt, sour.
2: Oh.
0: Anyways, if you know what that is, give us a text to 466. We could be hooking you up with that Cara coconut care package. But now, someone after this one here, Star Root Session. It's all new.

0: Ari Love, Long Means Brown as well. It's Root Station. It's on North FM at the Beat of the Pacific. Gabs and Riggs on the Morning Check.
1: Cara that could.
2: Sponsored by Cara.
3: We're giving away a Cara care package. All you have to do is figure out what is Riggs eating this morning for some live ASMR. Thanks to Cara. Get your coconut cream, coconut milk. Coconut water? Cara got you covered.
0: Yeah, very simple, very easy. All right. I'm giving you one more chance to hear this one out just in case you missed it. But here we go. One more time again. Open up the tartingers. I'm opening this up.
3: Do you eat these regularly? Like,
0: yes. They're nice, like ultra cold.
3: Is it your favorite type of that food?
0: Not really.
3: Really?
0: Yeah. Anyways, here we go.
3: I love this food.
0: Oh, that sounded good. Okay. Going for a bite now.
3: This is to pick up a Cara care package. Oh, sorry.
0: Okay, here we go.
3: So loud.
0: There you have it.
3: There you have it. If you think you know what it is, 466 on the text line, heading over there now. Someone said, are you eating a mango?
0: I wish.
3: Yeah, mangoes are good, eh?
0: Mangoes are good.
3: Also expensive.
0: Another text here. Strawberry. No, not a strawberry. I had to, if you were listening, had to peel it.
3: Someone said a juicy fruit.
0: Oh, that's a good one.
3: Wait, but is that a fruit? That's not a fruit. They just said a juicy fruit.
0: We never said.
3: Or is that the ice? Do they mean the ice block?
0: Possibly. Peach was another one.
3: Do you like peach?
0: I like peaches.
3: And cream, eh? Someone said urupua.
0: Urupua. Very close. Someone texted on orange. Very close, but no cigar right there. I did get a text right there from Dan, though.
3: Congratulations, Dan. We've got your details. That Cara care package is coming out to you.
0: Yes, indeed. It was a mandarin.
3: That was my mandarin, by the way. That was $1.
0: Damn.
3: For one.
0: This is
3: so
0: good.
3: Expensive.
0: I was going to let you have the rest of it, but...
3: Can I just inform the people, you know it's a good mandarin when it's like the whole mandarin is a nice orange. You gotta turn, like, you gotta do a whole 360 when you're looking at the mandarin to make sure there's no bruises.
0: Also, like, you gotta tell from the skin. You know what I mean? It's like loose from the actual mandarin. It's gonna be easy to peel. I've had some ones where the skin is too tight, you know, and then you kind of lose a bit of the mandarin because you're trying to peel it off the... Anyways, too much talking about the skin.
3: Too much.
0: Yeah, we'll be back on Thursday for your chance to win again, okay? Shout out to Cara for coming to the party. I think we're running this until September.
3: Yes, we are.
0: Damn, the end of September.
3: So you've got plenty of chances to win a Cara care package.
0: Also, more free food for me as well. Can't wait, can't wait. We'll be back in the next two songs. Here's John to Austin. Turn it up. It's all new.

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1: 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Must have water.
2: Why didn't you say? 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
0: 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Pockets checked. Cold wash. Gentle cycle. Powder measured just right. You close the door and push start. Then you see it. One red sock. One sock can ruin the whole wash. It's the same when you put soft plastics in your recycling bin. Let's sort it out. 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Tāmaki Tūriki. All together Auckland. Yeah.

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1: Yes, the Morning Shack for your Tuesday, man. 9 o'clock is just around the corner. Stick around. We got your International Day and the debriefs as well. Apparently, Gabs wants to do the reflections for the month. Is Ella Langley? It's on Noon.

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1: Yeah, we do it up. Yeah, we do it up. Yeah, we do it up.

0: PM News at 9, Bulavinaka, I'm Lee Vamataltia Morgan. The government has delayed increases to fuel taxes by 1 year and will use its fuel crisis rainy day fund to help pay for it. Fuel crisis taxes will go up by 5 cents per every 6 months, beginning in 2028 through to the end of 2029, a total increase of 20 cents. To keep up with maintenance and planned projects, the government will top up National Land Transport Fund, expected to cost $1.476 billion over the forecast period. Transport Minister Chris Bishop outlines the government's decision to delay fuel taxes until next year.
1: This decision gives households more breathing room while the economy continues to recover. However, we must ensure New Zealand can continue to properly fund its transport system. The cost of building and maintaining our roads and other transport infrastructure has increased by as much as 45%. So you have rising costs and declining revenue in real terms.
0: Foreign Minister Winston Peters has blasted Solomon Islands cabinet ministers who moved against their leader on the eve of the Pacific Islands Forum leaders meeting in Palau. Solomon Islands Prime Minister Matthew Wale was forced home to deal with a motion of no confidence from his Home Affairs Minister Manasseh Mailanga. Three cabinet ministers, including Mailanga, have resigned from his Great Coalition government, and Peters told media in Palau he was concerned about the people who moved the motion against Wale while he was at a critical Pacific event. Wale, who reportedly first learned of the motion after landing in Palau, was on a plane back home within hours. Peter said that the departure weighed heavy on fellow leaders, considering several heads of government had opted not to attend this year's forum. Meanwhile, Pacific Leaders Forum Chair Srangle Junior Whips last night delivered a cautionary message that the Pacific must determine its own future without the influence of outside powers. More than 1,000 delegates, including 21 dialogue partners and observers, were formally welcomed to the week-long summit in Palau's capital, Koror. And in his welcome address, President Srangle Whips said the Pacific agenda must be driven by Pacific nations.
2: Our partners are welcome to sail with us, but they do not choose our destination. The Pacific agenda must be driven by us, for us, and the forum must remain the political home in which that agenda is shaped. Protecting our ocean requires every source of knowledge and leadership.
0: Papua New Guinea's police minister says MPs need divine wisdom to guide their decision-making on Bougainville's quest for independence. The result of Bougainville's independence referendum, a 97.7% yes vote, was finally tabled in the PNG Parliament last week. PNG's Parliament has the final say on whether to ratify the result, and John Pundari says the decision is a big one that mere human intellect alone cannot adequately meet.
3: I call upon all churches, all Christians, and all the people of Papua New Guinea to enter into a season of deep prayer before the actual parliamentary vote for or against occurs at a later date. I pray that God will grant this parliament and the leaders of Bougainville the supernatural divine wisdom to make the right decision.
0: Prime Minister James Marape says the PNG and Bougainville governments will meet in October to set the date for the parliament vote on the referendum. And that's PM News at 9. For more Pacific news and sports, go to pmn.co.nz.
4: I'm
5: Diana. The Morning Shag.
6: Oh, kia ora, everybody. Welcome to the 9 o'clock hour here on The Morning Shag. You got Reed Scabs, producer Louie. Happy Tuesday. Happy first day of September. It is the beginning of spring. I'm feeling a spring in my energy.
7: Why so? Tell me more.
6: Because it's almost summer. We got 3 months until the end of the year. What are you doing?
7: Have you got plans for the summer or something?
6: Not yet. Not yet, but you know, I'm just excited because we're going to have nice weather, wedding season.
7: Ah, wedding seasons as well. Yep, I'm with you.
6: You need to get on now, but you need to leave your August attitude.
7: Me?
6: Back yesterday, but don't worry because we're going to do our reflections. That's why you still got that energy about you.
7: I can't wait.
6: Hey, coming up in this hour, you know, there's something that boys do really well.
7: There's a lot of things we do well.
6: Yeah, there's a lot of things like... You know how to provide.
7: Yeah.
6: Work hard.
7: Yeah.
6: Deflect blame.
7: Oh, what?
6: We're going to talk about one man in particular. He's blaming his divorce.
7: Oh,
6: leading
7: no.
6: to him doing something.
7: Oh, we'll find out in the next three songs, fam. Gibson Always, as well as Justin Wellington. Here is some Bone Thugs, first of the month, man. Celebrating September the 1st. It's all new. Good morning, everyone.

0: Egyptian. It's Now Let Go. It's on North FM at the Beat of the Pacific. Gabs and Reeks here on The Morning Shack.
1: Now, boys, men, you guys are so good at so many things.
0: Tell me about it. Speak.
1: Sports. Uh-huh. Working hard.
0: Oh, yeah.
1: Providers.
0: Hell yeah.
1: Making money. Legit Woo. Money.
0: Come on.
1: Deflecting blame.
0: Wow, huh?
1: Getting what? Woman pregnant.
0: What?
1: Okay, so Nick Cannon.
0: In a recent interview.
1: He has revealed that his divorce from ex-wife Mariah Carey is the reason for him that led to have 12 kids with 6 different women. So he was recently on The Breakfast Club about why he ended up fathering 12 children with 6 different women. He said much of it was driven by the trauma from his 2016 divorce with Mariah Carey. He described his behavior at times as careless and frivolous, saying he had the money, access, freedom to act out without thinking through the emotional consequences. He admits that rather than healing after his divorce, he used relationships as distractions. He said he didn't engage in much therapy or self-work, and that much of the decision-making in these relationships that led to him having 12 kids with 6 different women was not intentional, but it was the traumatic after-effects of that divorce.
0: Imagine being a kid, one of his kids, and finding out that they were birthed through trauma. They wasn't actually birthed through love. That's a bit full on, eh?
1: Imagine not knowing how to take responsibility, so you blame your ex-wife.
0: That's crazy,
1: that
0: man.
1: That is, you men.
0: Dad, did you really want me in this world, or were you just using me to help your own trauma? Mm. Eh? Now, where's my $50,000 a year?
1: It got me thinking about, you know, people... All of us, we're all human.
0: Mm.
1: We tend to do this from time to time. We like to deflect the blame.
0: Yeah.
1: You know, blame someone else.
0: If you can, yeah.
1: When did you do that?
0: You know, I tend to do this quite a lot.
1: Yeah, I know that.
0: Most of the times it's when I do a fart.
1: That's why I brought it up.
0: I blame the kids.
1: Yeah.
0: When you have kids, oh man, the amount of blame you can put on them, especially when they can't talk. They get to find their words. Oh man.
1: Sell it to me.
0: The amount of things that I broke at home.
1: Yeah.
0: And then they'll be like, my missus like, did you break the blah, blah, blah, blah? And they go, nah, it wasn't me. It must have been the baby.
1: Mm.
0: And the baby can't, you know, the baby's not going to get a hiding.
1: Yeah.
0: The baby's not going to get a lecture.
1: That's a great point.
0: The baby can't talk either. So the baby can't blame me.
1: Yeah.
0: Pretty good.
1: You weren't here yesterday, but remember last week I was talking about how someone stole my bin.
0: Oh.
1: I blamed the neighbor. I blamed Auckland Council. Guess what? I got an email from Auckland Council.
0: How good.
1: They informed me how I can replace my bin.
0: Yeah.
1: But then guess what else happened over the weekend?
0: Tell me more.
1: The bin came back.
0: Where was
1: See
0: it?
1: See what happens?
0: Where was it?
1: I don't know.
0: I honestly feel like you left it in your backyard and you didn't realize it. And what? You found it and
1: I've got a small backyard. I would have seen it.
0: I just feel like you, sometimes, you know.
1: See, what I'm trying to say is that we share this human experience and deflecting blame onto others sometimes.
0: What about when you're just about to blame someone and then I tell you, calm down, and then you're like, oh, I better delete that email.
1: I don't know. See what I mean? You're trying to deflect the blame. You don't want me to bring up more of your stuff, so you bring up mine. This is what men do. Anyway, Nick Cannon, please. You're traumatizing your kids enough.
0: Look after the kids, man. Man, 12 of them. That's a beautiful sight to see.
1: That's his retirement plan.
0: I love it, man. You know that theory about him, eh?
1: What?
0: He's using the kids so that, you know, if he ever gets sick, he needs one of their kidneys or something like that. That's why he made 12 of them.
1: Yeah, but what if they don't match?
0: They're all going to match.
1: No.
0: Are they not?
1: No.
0: Oh, surely. Anyways.
1: Anyway.
0: When we do come back, we have got your International Day. That's happening in the next 3 songs, man. Got some Falau and Shane Walker in the mix. Here is Bruno Mars, Just Might. It's on new.

0: Put a follow right there for your Tuesday morning. You got Gabs and Reeks here on The Morning Check.
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2: Our international day for September the 1st. It is World Letter Writing Day. Every year on September the 1st, World Letter Writing Day encourages people worldwide to pick up a pen, grab a piece of paper, and write a letter.
0: I ain't doing that.
2: Can you imagine the kids being like, what's a pen? What's a paper?
0: You write letters? You write to someone? Why not just message them on Messenger?
2: In this digital age of text and email, it is almost unheard of to sit down,

0: pose a letter. However, according to research, there are good reasons not to abandon letter writing altogether. Did you used to write letters back in the day?
1: No, I didn't have a pen pal or anything like that. I didn't have anyone to write to. No, I didn't even write to my fams in Niue. I didn't even write to my mom in Niue.
0: That's a bit sad.
1: Yeah, but in this day and age, I don't know if it's a skill or something to keep carrying on, because what's the point? Like, what? By the time the person gets the letter, it's a whole week's gone by. You know what I mean?
0: Yeah, but it's the sentiment behind it, as opposed to it, being relevant today.
1: What's the difference between writing a letter and typing a letter?
0: Because you are manually putting in the effort.
1: When I push the hand, when I push the buttons. If anything, it's probably harder to write a letter via email, because you're using two hands. Then you got to think, you know.
0: You have been overtaken by the robots. Anyway, today is World Letter Writing Day. I know that there are a lot of older people out there who like to keep this tradition alive. And hopefully we don't lose the dying art of it.
1: Yeah, you know what? I'll take some of that back. There are people who are inside at the moment, and they, need some connection as well.
0: Yes.
1: Write to your brothers and your sisters that might be inside, because it really does brighten up their day, and there's no other way for them to kind of communicate back to you unless it's by phone call or visit. But letters are a good way to connect back with those people that are we can't kind of get to as in an easier spot.
0: Look, remember when your kids used to write to you when you were inside?
1: It was really
0: didn't that keep you going?
1: Yeah.
0: See, you've forgotten who you were.
1: I know.
0: Where you came from.
1: I apologize. Yep, you're right.
0: That's why we need to do the August debriefs.
1: Yeah. We're going to do that in the next 3 songs.
0: That's why we need to reflect. Riggs needs to remember where he came from.
1: Shakira, Donnell Lewis on Waze. Here is Standard. It's back to you. It's on New.

0: Shakira. It's Bruno Boy and on the new FM, the Beat of the Pacific. Got Gabs and Reese here on The Morning Shack, and it's time to debrief.
1: I'm so excited. So yesterday, producer Louis and I, we did our August reflections, and you weren't here, Reese.
0: I feel like you didn't do it, and now you're making me do it.
1: So you're going to have to reflect on the month that was. What was your highlight? What was your lowlight? The people want to know. I actually had so many messages come through yesterday asking, we want to hear from Regan, because he's the one that needs the most help.
0: Wow.
1: Riggs, lowlight, highlight from August. Let's go.
0: Highlight. You taking some time off.
1: Oh, I needed that.
0: Oh, I needed that.
1: Thank you.
0: I love that. Thank you.
1: I can take some
0: free,
1: more.
0: Feel free to do some more.
1: I might take 2 weeks off.
0: Oh, wait, hold on. That's going to be my highlight.
1: Wow. That was, I think producer Louis said that was his low light because he got stuck with you.
0: Low light, when you came back. I was reminded of how much of a headache I get.
1: This was meant to be helping you. See what you're doing? You're doing the Nick Cannon, you're deflecting blame.
0: I'm telling you, man, that's how I felt.
1: Okay.
0: Highlight, definitely got to be the PMAs. That was fun. Enjoyed that.
1: Yes.
0: Thoroughly. Being backstage, doing some chopping up in that.
1: Scribe came and performed.
0: I know.
1: My wish came true.
0: Gabs, you had your birthday.
1: Yes.
0: Made me miss out on Two Fingers show. But that was all right.
1: That was your own fault. You idiot.
0: I gotta deflect somehow. Come on. You gotta blame someone. But yeah, that was pretty much my August wrapped up in a bubble. What about you?
1: I really did my niece today.
0: Well, tell me more, share.
1: I did my niece today. The highlight for me was the days that I took off.
0: Turning 38 years old. Crazy. Good times.
1: Oh, gosh. And my other highlights were the PMAs, Scribe's performance.
0: Yep.
1: And
0: you were actually really, really busy, eh, over the that month just gone. Like a whole bunch of campaigns here and there, bits and pieces. Went to a few events.
1: Yeah, I did.
0: Yeah, it's pretty
1: great
0: good.
1: Time.
0: Good times, man.
1: Good August. Ready to get into September. What are you looking forward to in the month of September?
0: I don't know what's in store this month. That's for sure.
1: Mm-hmm.
0: But I will try my best to stay indoors as much as I can.
1: Yeah, you need that.
0: Yeah, I'm trying to stay locked in, locked away, and I want to live a simple life.
1: Mm.
0: You know what I mean?
1: Yes.
0: Not have to juggle too many things at the same time.
1: Okay.
0: I'm hoping that will happen this month. What about you?
1: I feel like most of that, when you are really busy, it's self-inflicted.
0: I know, right? It's you put your hand up for too many things. On Friday, I put up my hand up for 5 different things, and I'm double, triple booked.
1: There we go.
0: But you know what? Yeah, I need to work on that. And I'm hoping that'll be good for me this month.
1: Yes. Someone in the text line actually said, hey team, I've got some notes for you both. Riggs, you need to be more nicer to Gabby. And Gabs, you need to be more nicer to Riggs. I don't like that note. I'm going to delete it. Okay, thank you everybody.
0: You know what? Appreciate all
1: new month, new us.
0: Let's try that again this month. Reset. We'll be back in after some Brother Rod's finished, ready to wrap up on the show. It's on New FM.
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5: I'm the magic genie. 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
5: Yes.
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5: I'll see what I can do.
6: And some Kara coconut milk.
5: Why don't you buy that with $1 billion?
6: Well, I could, but this is a radio ad for Kara, so...
5: How's this then? I'll now say the magic word. Abracadabra. See what I did there? Instead of saying abracadabra, I said abracadabra.
6: Yes, well done. Very clever, genie.
5: Kara turns wishes into delicious.
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0: Brother Rods, Moke Moke, it's on OFM at the Beat of the Pacific. You got Gabs and Rixie on the Morning Shack, and we're pretty much ready to wrap on up, man.
1: The Morning Shack.
2: Oh, that is us, everybody. We're going to get into the September. Rix, what are you going to get up to?
0: Today?
2: Yeah.
0: We're supposed to start getting into some walks again, but oh, man, yes. The weather's been pretty...
2: Oh, it looks fine now. It looks fine now.
0: No, my sister, I have to wait for her to finish work.
2: Here we go.
0: We were thinking about getting a walking pad, but I don't know where to buy a good one that's not necessarily on the cheap, but good quality.
2: If anyone has the plug, any recommendations, send it through to Riggs.
0: Yeah, because you don't want one that just falls apart. And with my weight, I'm just be standing on it and it snaps in half.
2: Oh, I can tell.
0: Oh, well, anyways, yeah, I'm looking for a walking pad, by the way, guys, just so I can be indoors, do my work.
2: Nice.
0: Watch the TV.
2: Nice.
0: Hey.
2: That's it. Killing two birds with one stone.
0: What are you doing today?
2: I'm going to go for a walk. Make the most of the sun. Make the most of my brand new spring attitude.
0: You know what? I'm not going to ruin your spring attitude.
2: Thank you.
0: Let you jump into your springy step.
2: Do some spring cleaning as well.
0: Very nice. Very nice. Well, we're going to let you get into the rest of your day as well. Do stick around. Mon is in the building next for New Daily. Can't forget about C and Henry for the rush after 2 p.m. And if you did miss anything on the show with us, text the word check to 466. We'll send you a link to all the party yaddy yaddies and exclusive content as well. Man, we're going to love and leave you. Here is some Patti LaBelle. It's Right Kind of Lover. It's on New FM, the Beat of the Pacific. We'll see you guys tomorrow. Bye.
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2: 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Oh my goodness. I cannot believe I'm even saying September. I genuinely think the year has gone by so fast and I don't even know what to think or what to say. Back then, I used to think that the year would go by super slow. But at the moment, honestly, everything is going by way too fast for my liking. But if you're just joining us this morning, hope you're having a great first start

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Plus, check the team out on socials. And hey, check them a follow if you aren't already doing so, so you can keep up to date with everything as well. Coming on through for your 10 a.m. hour, we got you for your vibe of the day. What are we thinking? First day of the month. Let me know on the text line of 466. I really enjoyed yesterday's one. Just keep moving with ease. Today's one, we'll wait and see what we have on the text line. Other than that, in the music lineup, we got Church and AP, Flo, Sweet and Irie coming on through. Right here, though, it's Mikey Mays coming on in this morning. All My Love, teaming up with Peter T right here on New Day.

New FM, the beat of the Pacific, they do pay. We on coming on through in the mix on your new daily show. You're tuning on in, and right now we're getting into your vibe of the day. Something to set us up and start us off on the right page. Now, this morning, text has come on through, and it says, it's from Mele, actually. Mele is one of my favorites. She texts on through all the time, and she says, Morena Mon, today is reset day. Vibe of the day, I think we should do. And I said, okay, run it, let's go. And she said, you don't have to have everything figured out. Just give yourself permission to pause, refocus, and choose what deserves your energy. Today, the theme word can be reset. Leave behind what drained you yesterday and step into today with fresh energy. New day, new energy, same you, just moving differently. I absolutely love that. Shout out again to Mele, who texted on through for your vibe of the day. She got us sorted, and she's setting us up and saying, you know what? You don't have to reset your whole life. You just need to start today in the sense of figuring out, you know, new energy, new mindset, same you, just moving differently. That is our vibe for this morning with the theme word reset. So we're heading back into the music. We got Sweet and Irie Kehlani on Waze right here. It's Church and AP, AKL Girls, right here on New Daily.

UFM, the Beat of the Pacific, on your new daily show. Coming on through, that was Chloe Talking Dirty, Timbaland on that track. Now, if you're driving around and you're out there on the roads, on the motorways, or you're looking for somewhere to put your gas in, I got you right now. It's your gas watch and your traffic alerts. 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Moving on over to your traffic alerts this morning. Silverdale to the city, all motorways 17 to 36 minutes. Monaco to Albany, back out to Monaco, 24 to 44 minutes. Helensville to the city, all motorways 32 to 49 minutes. Monaco to Te Aritu, back out to Monaco, 18 to 26 minutes. And last but not least, Bombay to the city, and city back out to Bombay, 28 to 47 minutes. So that is your gas watch and your traffic alerts. Coming on through back into the music lineup, Kehlani, Fia and Coterie on Ways right now. 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
1: New Zealand needs to take Australia's lead and have mandatory rested days off. I feel it'll be more productive when you feel more appreciated and well-rested. Yeah, I'm with you on that one, Krista. It seems like everybody's on board with this. Could this be the new thing?
2: I want you to take this on board as a business owner.
1: Yeah.
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1: yeah.
2: And I don't feel looked after. Man. I don't feel well-rested. I feel overworked.
1: Man, well, you know what? Fired. Don't come back.
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1: Hello, hello, hello. It is your girl Mon holding it down on your new daily for your Tuesday. If you're just joining us, hope you're having a stunning start to your day, wherever you are and whatever you may be doing. To kickstart us off at this hour, we're going to be getting into your weather forecast for you here in Tāmaki. A little bit of an update. Cloudy periods with isolated showers, cloud increasing in the evening. Southwesterly strong at times in the morning. A high of 15 degrees and a low of 12. Now, you know what? I say this every single day and I say, I hope we're in for some beautiful sunshine. Now, I think that might be granted. Hopefully, maybe today, tomorrow, and also Thursday. But again, hey, you never ever know what you're going to get with the weather. But that is your update. If you want to know more info, head on over to metservice.com. You can find everything there that you're after. Coming up through in the music lineup, we got Craig, David Dallas, and Kitty Docs on ways to get through, because in your 11 a.m. hour, we're going to be talking about Teach Me Tuesdays, learning something useful, life hacks, knowledge, facts, you name it, whatever it can do to teach you something new. Right here, we're getting into it. It's B.O.B., Not For Long, Trey Songz, right here on your daily.

New FM, the beat of the Pacific, Three Houses Down, Reason Why, teaming up with Jay King, making our way through the music lineup, David Dallas, Charlie Puth, and Kitty Dogs on our ways. Coming up in the next 10, we're getting into Teach Me Tuesdays, learning something useful, life hacks, knowledge, facts, you name it, whatever is new that you can learn. We're getting into it. Coming up in the next 10 right here, it is Craig, Keep It 100, teaming up with Blast on New Daily.

New from the Beat of the Pacific, David Dallas, Indulge Me, and it's your Teach Me Tuesday time right now here on the show. And this morning, it's about learning something useful, life hacks, knowledge, advice, or even get you thinking. Now, a scientist did some research and has come out and said a daily habit that has the highest cognitive return per minute, the answer isn't meditation, it isn't exercise, and it isn't even sleep. Now, what could it be? Now, the research was conducted in a university, and it was with 30 years of expressive writing, James Pennebaker. And basically, he came to research that journaling, not a gratitude list, not a productive planning, apologies, not journaling, long handwriting, pen on paper for as short as 5 minutes daily, had a cognitive return per minute higher than meditation, exercise, sleep, hygiene, and most people have replaced it with typing, which delivers a fraction of the return, which, to be honest, I think that that actually may be true. Now, what happens when you write by hand? Handwriting activates neural circuits that typing does not. Motor cortex, visual cortex, language center fire together, forces slower thinking, reveals what you actually believe, improves memory consolidation by 30%, reduces anxiety by externalizing mental loops, sharpens problem solving via forced articulation, and typing skips most of the same words, just different part of your brain. Now, what it did was 15 to 20 minutes of writing about, you know, anything, and you basically can improve your immune function, sleep, mood, and cognitive performance. And short daily writing outperforms every other single 10-minute cognitive intervention that has been studied. So what you need is not a system, you just need a paper. Try it out today and let us know how you go. Any notebook, any pen, 5 to 10 minutes, the first thing after waking or last thing before sleeping. Write without editing. Spelling and grammar do not matter. Write what is actually on your mind. Know what you should be thinking. No phone in the room during this session. 30 days in and your mental clarity noticeably improves. I'm actually going to give that a go. There you have it. That is something new that we have learned, that actually just getting out a pen and paper and writing for 5 to 10 minutes can improve your cognitive thinking. There you go. That is for your new daily show here, Teach Me Tuesday. Learning something useful. Coming back into the music, it's Charlie Puth. Beat Yourself Up right here on your daily.

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Take a look right here on your new daily show. Wrapping on up our 11 a.m. hour. Heading on into a short break with the ads coming back in for your news at 12 p.m. And then we're here for your lunchtime hour. Let me know on the songs. What do you want to hear? Let me know. Text on through 466 or DM us on all our socials. And I'll be checking that regularly. Right here, getting back into it. It's Siwa with Dive Deeper on New FM.

0: I'm the magic genie. What are your three wishes?
1: Ooh, can I have $1 billion?
0: Yes.
1: World peace?
0: I'll see what I can do.
1: And some Kara coconut milk.
0: Why don't you buy that with $1 billion?
1: Well, I could, but this is a radio ad for Kara, so...
0: How's this then? I'll now say the magic word. Abracadabra. See what I did there? Instead of saying abracadabra, I said abracaradabra.
1: Yes, well done. Very clever, genie.
0: Kara turns wishes into delicious.
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1: I told my mom that I'm staying in my bro's house. Gonna play the game. But really hitting parties buying liquor G with this little bit of change. Little did she know. Yeah, little did she know. But little did she know. I was doing all that on the low.

0: te whātālofa atu o lo uingoa o atitahi pōtaga news, and this is your news. Prime Minister Christopher Luxon is unfazed by the absence of some Pacific leaders at PIF in Palau. The final list of leaders attending the 55th Pacific Islands Forum leaders meeting is still unconfirmed. Luxon is set to depart for Palau tomorrow. He will miss a planned bilateral meeting with Fiji's Prime Minister Sitiveni Rambuka on Thursday morning, who confirmed to local media yesterday that he would stay in the country to deal with constitutional matters. Christopher Luxon says there is a lot to cover with everybody else.
1: There's 18 countries in the group. We've got a lot of important things to talk about, from transnational organised crime through to an extra $1 billion that's been spent on the fuel crisis in the Pacific as well. But I'm looking forward to it. I think it'll be a very constructive meeting, and we've got a lot to discuss.
0: Luxon met with New Zealand's realm leaders in Auckland last Friday. Meanwhile, small island states have kick-started their discussions at the Pacific Leaders Forum in Palau, with Chair Suranga Whips Jr. urging a clear, unified voice among leaders. He said the region's economic strength must be a vehicle for elevating the livelihoods of our people and creating sustainable opportunities that bring Pacific countries closer together. PMN political reporter Thomas Tarurongo Wynn says bilateral engagements among delegates and dialogue partners have begun in earnest ahead of the leaders' only retreat later this week. He says leaders acknowledge the urgency of addressing the priorities on their agenda this year, despite the absence of key member nations.
2: But I guess as Pacific people do, they will work with what they've got. This reflected in the communique that comes at the end. I think I was talking to some of the officials last night, and they too were somewhat frustrated at Pacific leaders not being there. But they also said the work is so urgent that they just have to keep going together.
0: Back home, markets and local economists are forecasting another hike in the official cash rate tomorrow. ASB economist Wesley Tanuvasa says inflation is currently sitting at 4.1% due to the global oil and fuel shocks in the Middle East. He says a hike in the OCR is likely to rise from 2.5% to 2.75%.
3: Inflation is too high. It's pretty simple. It's 4.1% in the June quarter, inside the band between 1% and 3% for about three quarters now. And we don't think it gets back in till about mid-2023.